The best songs and more of them here on 5RM. And Greg Backer with you on the Sunday Breakfast Club. Thanks to Harvey Norman. They'll be open soon, 10 o'clock, 14th Street in Renmark. Get in there today. Half-yearly clearance is on right now. Get back to the birthday book. Tommy Emmanuel, William Thomas Emmanuel, born in Musselbrook on the 31st of May in 1955. He's a very vital 71-year-old Australian guitarist, Australia's biggest-selling instrumental recorder.

0: just when you thought 12-bar boogie couldn't get any better, they come in with a little bit of bluegrass at the end. Mystery song from Status Quo on the celebration of Francis Rossi's birthday, 77 years of age, as of Friday, the 29th of May. And that's it for the show today. Thanks to Harvey Norman and thanks to all of the my dedicated listeners. I really enjoy having you listen to this show, and I'll be back again 6 o'clock on Sunday next week. Stick around. New sport and weather next at 10. And some more great tunes coming your way right here on 5RM.
1: They say no news is good news, but that's just lazy. 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
5: Good morning, Alana McIntyre here with the latest. Pauline Hanson is warning the tax changes proposed by the Albanese government are not good for Australians moving forward or for small business. The One Nation leader has told Sky she hasn't seen the legislation yet, but she's working on a big tax shake-up for the next election.
6: I think that we need to overhaul our whole taxation system to make it a fairer system. Those people who work overtime, do their 40 hours a week or 38 hours a week, they're working overtime, they're tax to the hilt.
5: A cave rescue in Laos has taken an emotional turn with 4 trapped villagers emerging alive after more than a week underground. Aussie Josh Richards, who is part of the dive team, has told Sunrise they changed the pumping system.
7: Obviously, the pump has drawn down enough water from that sump that the miners have decided that they didn't want to be there anymore. And they've managed to duck themselves out.
5: The United States Secretary of War has singled out Australia during his address at a security summit in Singapore. Pete Hegseth saying Australia is stepping up and that the US appreciates Australia's investment in real combat power. The US, the UK and Australia also announcing a new AUKUS project developing underwater drones. Parts of WA are being smashed by powerful winds this morning thanks to what's called a bombing low. A man has been charged with arson after a house fire northeast of Brisbane, the same property that belonged to murdered teenager Angus Beaumont. And Vivid has axed its drone show nearly a week after a technical malfunction.
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5: The ladder leading Dockers have recorded their 11th straight win. They defeated the Lions in Brisbane by 25 points. Coach Justin Longmuir speaking after beating the reigning champs.
9: They haven't been playing as well as they could.
5: While the Western Bulldogs are on the cusp of the AFL's top 6, they recorded a 4-point win over Collingwood. The Swans had a 114-point victory over the Tigers, and the Storm claimed victory over the Roosters 18-4.
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14: Partly cloudy today with a slight chance of a shower. Light winds becoming westerly at 15 to 25 kilometres an hour this morning and becoming light in the late afternoon. Tomorrow, cloudy day with very high chance of showers, top of 19. And ahead to Tuesday, partly cloudy, high chance of showers and 19. We're headed for 17 today across the Riverland and Mallee. And right now at the De Villiers Air Conditioning Weather Station, it's 12 degrees.
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0: There's nothing like hearing your favourite song on the radio. 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
18: Hi there, Alana McIntyre here with the latest. Protecting vulnerable undersea cables is at the centre of a new AUKUS initiative. Australia, the US and the UK have announced plans to develop autonomous undersea vehicles under the Trilateral Partnership, which could be deployed as early as next year. The technology is designed to strengthen maritime defence. UK Defence Secretary John Healey says AUKUS is the most significant military partnership since NATO.
19: But for too long with AUKUS, we've talked too much and delivered too little. That has now changed under our three governments. And as President Trump has said, we're now full steam ahead on AUKUS.
18: A bombing low has hit WA, bringing showers and thunderstorms and damaging winds to parts of Perth and the state southwest. Wind gusts of 109 k's an hour have been recorded around Busselton. The Weather Bureau's Ilana Shani has told the ABC severe conditions will continue today.
0: We are expecting a second pulse of very strong winds to move through the southwest coast later this afternoon and this evening.
18: The parents of teenager Angus Beaumont, who was murdered several years ago, have now lost their home northeast of Brisbane. A 36-year-old's been charged with arson as a domestic violence offence after a home in Clontarf went up in flames. And after several artists pulled out of a government-sponsored concert to celebrate America's 250th birthday, Donald Trump has suggested replacing them with what he's described as the number one attraction anywhere in the world. Himself.
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18: Well, the Dockers have recorded their 11th straight win, defeating the Lions by 25 points at the Gabba. Brisbane coach Chris Fagan has praised Frio.
20: That they've been able to come here and beat us at our ground, because I don't think they've done that for a long time. They're going really well. They look strong. They're big key forwards. We kicked 11 between them. But they're a weapon.
18: The Bulldogs had a four-point win over the Magpies. The Swans beat the Tigers by 114 points at the SCG. Round 12 continues today. The Demons are taking on GWS in Alice Springs.
21: Anyway, this horse walks into Hooked on Pittsbury and the lady behind the counter says,
22: "Why the long face?"
21: Anyway, the horse says,
23: "Because I'm hungry."
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22: 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We have everything imaginable for all pets."
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25: Partly cloudy today with a slight chance of a shower. Light winds becoming westerly at 15 to 25 kilometres an hour this morning and becoming light in the late afternoon. Tomorrow, cloudy day with very high chance of showers, top of 19. And ahead to Tuesday, partly cloudy, high chance of showers and 19. We're headed for 17 today across the Riverland and Mallee. And right now at the Davilly's Air Conditioning Weather Station, it's 14.
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18: Hi there, Alana McIntyre here with the latest. Pauline Hanson has flagged plans to propose a huge tax overhaul for the election. The One Nation leader saying the Albanese government's plans are not good for Australia moving forward. Hanson has told Sky the government intends to put its tax cuts in with negative gearing and capital gains tax.
19: That concerns me. This is a ploy by the Labor Party that if anyone votes against that package, they're going to advertise at the next election that You voted down tax cuts for Australians. Now, if they put the three together, we cannot vote for it.
18: The Defence Minister has warned the seabed is a battlefield during a speech in Singapore as the US, the UK and Australia announce plans to develop underwater drone technology to protect undersea cables. Richard Marles has called them the arteries of modern civilization during a speech in Singapore alongside US Secretary of War Pete Hegseth. After being trapped inside a flooded cave in Laos for more than a week, four more men are now free. The men collapsed after surprising rescuers outside the cave. Australian Josh Richards, who is part of the dive team, has told Sunrise they managed to self-rescue.
15: There have been some changes to the pumping system in the morning to try and draw it down, to try and reduce that water level. And while the pumping is occurring, there's no one in the cave. It's too dangerous to have the pumps running with people in the cave at the same time.
18: And a second burst of wild weather is expected to hit WA today after damaging winds pounded Perth and the state's southwest.
11: Game over. And the winner is the Hot Chooks, now available at Berry Hotel. 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
18: The ladder leading Dockers have recorded their 11th straight win. They defeated the Lions in Brisbane by 25 points. Coach Justin Longmuir speaking after beating the reigning champs.
21: They haven't been playing as well as they could.
18: While the Western Bulldogs are on the cusp of the AFL's top six, they've recorded a four-point win over Collingwood. Aniga Swiatek has joined others in urging French Open officials to move advertising signs after several players tripped.
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23: Partly cloudy this afternoon. Tomorrow, partly cloudy, high chance of early showers with a late thunderstorm 19. Tuesday, partly cloudy, showers easing, remaining 19. Today's top 17. Right now at the De Villiers Air Conditioning Weather Station, it's 16 degrees.
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10: Let's be frank. Australia's immigration system is broken. The numbers are too high and the standards are too low. Albo has brought in a record 1.4 million people in 3.5 years, putting pressure on housing and essential services. Australians can see the country they love changing for the worse. That's why the Coalition has announced a migration policy with Australian values at its heart, putting Australian values first, stopping system abuse and showing a red light to radicals.
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5: 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This is your news now.
13: I'm John Fabris. Instead of a mix of old and brand new submarines, Australia will receive all as second hand from America under the AUKUS agreement. In Singapore for a global security meeting, our Defence Minister Richard Miles suggests it saves money.
14: There is the purchase price in respect of each of the submarines. This will be more cost effective in relation to that. The overall cost of the program is about 0.15% of GDP.
13: It's described as a once in 5 year storm with huge waves unfolding in WA, taking out power for thousands, and destructive winds strengthening today from Launceston to Albany. This camper 50 k's north of Perth telling Nine they'll gauge what to do next.
15: We just keep an eye on it. If it gets up too much, we'll probably head out of here.
13: And century palms that live up to 100 years are flowering in Darwin, signifying the end of their lives. City of Darwin's Mel Brencher telling the ABC it's a special site.
16: All the energy from the palm itself goes into the flowering and the fruiting, and then they're finished.
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18: Listen, Bulldogs are snuck home by 4 points over Collingwood at Marvel Stadium. The Dogs moving up to seventh on the AFL table. Coach Luke Beveridge says it builds confidence.
19: For our boys to just hold sway, it just continues to build spirit. Now, you don't get the ones you miss out on back, but it's one that didn't get away, which is really important in our season.
18: Frio flexing its premiership credentials with a 103-78 win over Brisbane. Sydney annihilated Richmond by 114 points. Round 12 action continues in Alice Springs, where the Demons face the Giants. The Storm has upset the Roosters 18-4 in last night's NRL clash at Amy Park. Melbourne wore black armbands in honour of the late Neil Danaher, with coach Craig Bellamy reflecting on his legacy.
20: I used to catch up with him every now and then, and he was just such a great guy and just really passionate about what he was doing and how he was doing it. It's just so sad. Yeah, but he gave one hell of a fight.
18: And the Socceroos kicking off their World Cup warm-up match against Mexico, trailing 1-0 late in the first half. That's Sport. I'm Harrison Preeb.
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22: Partly cloudy this afternoon. Tomorrow, partly cloudy. High chance of early showers with a late thunderstorm 19. Tuesday, partly cloudy. Showers easing. Remaining 19. Today's top 17. Right now at the DeVillers Air Conditioning Weather Station, it's 17 degrees.
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1: On a warm summer's evening, on a train bound for nowhere, I met up with a gambler. We were both too tired to sleep, so we took turns of

0: songs you know and love from the 90s. 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
1: Anyway, this horse walks into Hooked on Pedsbury and the lady behind the counter says,
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14: 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Based on what we were doing, which was two in service and one new submarine, of almost having four classes of submarines operating within our Navy at a point in time.
13: Around 10,000 properties across WA's southwest and Perth Metro Metro lost power due to a storm that saw 120 SES call-outs for roof damage, trees down and flooding. It's tipped to ramp up again this afternoon, bringing destructive winds to 125 k's an hour. And Victoria shifts to half-price public transport tomorrow for the rest of the year and 20% rebates on car regos. The Premier's out promoting the savings.
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16: A reunion awaits in Alice Springs, where Melbourne faces former teammate Clayton Oliver in today's clash with the Giants. D's coach Stephen King says they're looking forward to the matchup.
17: They're obviously premiership teammates, a lot of them, and respect him enormously. And even just the way he's going, you know, himself personally, he's been playing at a really high level. So we need a response, not just against Clary, but against their whole midfield group.
16: The Eagles and Essendon to close out round 12 at Optus Stadium. The Socceroos trailing Mexico 2-0 in the second half of their World Cup warm-up match. PSG conquering Arsenal in the Champions League final this morning. The French Giants prevailing 4-3 on penalties.
18: Gabriel fires into the Budapest sky, and Paris Saint-Germain are champions again.
16: Finish thanks to Stan Sport. Australia suffered a 5-wicket loss to Pakistan in its opening ODI. The Aussies posting 200. Pakistan chasing down the target in the 42nd over. And Melbourne Mavericks have defeated the Fever 60-57 in their top four showdown in the Super Netball. That's Sport. I'm Harrison Preeve.
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12: Partly cloudy this afternoon, tomorrow partly cloudy, high chance of early showers with a late thunderstorm 19. Tuesday, partly cloudy, showers easing, remaining 19. Today's top 17. Right now at the De Villiers Air Conditioning Weather Station, it's 17 degrees.
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0: As a young DJ, many years ago, I was about to interview Ivor Davies. 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
17: I'm John Fabris. Perth and surrounds are set for even more destructive wild weather this afternoon, where rain, winds and big waves were encountered overnight. Then the Bureau expects states further east to cop it.
18: This low-pressure system will move into the Bight, as well as this cold front moving through South Australia and into Victoria, New South Wales and Tasmania through Monday and Tuesday.
17: All nuclear submarines coming to Australia from America will be second-hand in a plan change under AUKUS. Defence Minister Richard Miles explaining having a blend of new and old would have been more complicated.
19: It will mean that the Virginia-class submarines that we are acquiring will all be of the same type, and I cannot overstate the significance of that, both in terms of the submariners who are operating them, but also the people who are working on them.
17: And the public will be shut out from midnight at Brisbane's Victoria Park, where protesters are fighting an Olympic Stadium construction for the 2032 Games. They're vowing to keep protesting outside the site this week.
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22: GWS backing Clayton Oliver to step up against his former Premiership Demons teammates as AFL action resumes in Alice Springs. Giants coach Adam Kingsley says they're not demanding anything extra from the star midfielder.
23: I think we let him focus on his game, on the way that we want him to play for us. It's not really about what he can tell us about Melbourne. They've probably changed a little bit in personnel, in game style, in coaching.
22: The Eagles and Bombers to wrap up round 12 at Optus Stadium. The Socceroos have suffered a 1-0 defeat to Mexico in their friendly at the Rose Bowl. Australia's starved of possession in the first half, conceding a goal in the 28th minute.
24: Delivery with pace again. Good header off the post and in. Oh, it's come from a set piece. Matt Ryan has been beaten. It was played in at pace, and the header, I think it's Johan Vasquez.
22: On Paramount Plus, and Daria Katsikina out of the French Open in a straight sets loss to Aryna Sabalenka. Reigning women's champion Coco Gauff upset by Anastasia Potapova in three sets. Francis Tiafo and Felix Auger-Aliassime progressing to the round of 16 in the men's draw. That's sport. I'm Harrison Freeve.
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28: 5RM Riverland and Mallee weather. 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
29: Partly cloudy for the rest of today. Tomorrow's looking partly cloudy with high chance of early showers and a late thunderstorm. Tuesday, remaining partly cloudy, showers easing 19. Tonight, a low of 8. Tomorrow's top 19. Right now at the Davilliers Air Conditioning Weather Station, it's 17 degrees.
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8: Let's be frank. Australia's immigration system is broken. The numbers are too high and the standards are too low. Albo has brought in a record 1.4 million people in 3.5 years, putting pressure on housing and essential services. Australians can see the country they love changing for the worse. That's why the Coalition has announced a migration policy with Australian values at its heart, putting Australian values first, stopping system abuse and showing a red light to radicals.
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16: I'm John Fabris. An AUKUS agreement revisions emerge from a meeting in Singapore where all nuclear submarines supplied to Australia by the US won't be new. Defence Minister Richard Miles calling uniformity across the second-hand subs a positive.
17: This is a very useful financial contribution to the cost of the overall program, but actually at the heart of this is chasing simplicity.
16: Storms packing damaging winds, waves and rain hitting WA today are to press east into other states in the coming days. The Bureau's forecasting SA to be in the firing line tomorrow.
18: That risk persists through southern parts of South Australia into the early hours of Tuesday.
0: Wednesday, but thunderstorms will then continue east, moving into Victoria and New South Wales.
16: And half-price public transport kicks in tomorrow in Victoria, where the Premier's also serving up 20% rebates on car regos.
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20: AFL action underway in Alice Springs, where a last check hits the Giants up by 2 points over the Demons in the second quarter. A fresh start awaits Essendon against West Coast tonight at Optus Stadium. The Bombers playing their first match since Brad Scott sacking caretaker Dean Solomon says it's a fork in the road moment.
21: We can fracture and fall away, and this could be, it feels heavy right now, but it can feel 15 times heavier if we do that, or we come together, we connect, and we drive strongly to the finishing line. So that'll be our major focus. We spoke around some standards that we've identified that we can tidy up.
20: And the Socceroos have gone down to Mexico 1-0 in their World Cup warm-up match at the Rose Bowl. Australia conceding a goal in the 28th minute and couldn't find an equaliser in an improved second half. Harry Suter providing his assessment.
22: Disappointing in the end, obviously, to lose, but there's plenty of positives to take from our second half performance. Our last 15 minutes of the first half, after the first drinks break, we changed the press a little bit, went a little bit more man for man, and we got a lot of joy,
20: but
22: a lot of chances in the second half.
20: They're on Paramount Plus. That's Sport. I'm Harrison Preeve.
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19: 5RM, Riverland and Mallee weather.
24: Partly cloudy for the rest of today. Tomorrow's looking partly cloudy with high chance of early showers and a late thunderstorm. Tuesday, remaining partly cloudy, showers easing 19. Tonight, a low of 8. Tomorrow's top 19. Right now, the De Villiers Air Conditioning Weather Station, it's 17 degrees.
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15: I'm John Fabris. Ferocious bouts of weather pounding WA southwest, including Perth, are to penetrate other states. The Bureau forecasting SA's next.
16: With the risk of severe thunderstorms and damaging winds through southern parts of South Australia tomorrow, including through Adelaide.
15: Victoria, Tasmania and New South Wales to follow suit. Instead of a mix of old and brand new submarines, Australia will receive all as second-hand from the US under the AUKUS agreement. In Singapore for a global security meeting, our Defence Minister Richard Miles, indicating it'll be cheaper.
17: There is the purchase price in respect of each of the submarines. This will be more cost effective in relation to that. The overall cost of the program is about 0.15% of GDP.
15: And Victoria shifts to half price public transport tomorrow for the rest of the year and 20% rebates on car regos. The Premier's out promoting the savings.
18: It's a way that we can help at a time when we know that household budgets are feeling the pressure.
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20: Giants leading the Demons by 12 points in the third term of a sizzling AFL encounter in Alice Springs. GWS had its 25-point lead cut to just 2 goals by the break. Finn Callaghan telling 7 they need to regroup.
21: It's frustrating to let two goals go late, but yeah, it's definitely a hot contest. It's a work rate battle, so we just need to make sure we're really running hard, get to contest that number and winning ground ball, get it forward.
20: The Eagles and Bombers to wrap up round 12 tonight in Perth. Mexico has notched a 1-0 win over the Socceroos in their World Cup warm-up match at the Rose Bowl. Australia struggling for possession in the first half and conceded in the 28th minute before threatening to equalise after the break. Harry Suter relishing his first game in the green and gold since 2024.
22: Obviously been here for kind of almost a month now, so just for the climate fine, but listen, it's always an honour pulling a shirt, and honestly I've missed it so much. Seeing the boys perform well, see this group creating something, I just wanted to be a part of it.
20: Paramount Plus, and San Antonio is through to the NBA Championship, defeating OKC Thunder 111-103 in Game 7 of their conference final. That's Sport. I'm Harrison Preeve.
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19: 5RM, Riverland and Mallee weather.
25: Partly cloudy for the rest of today. Tomorrow's looking partly cloudy with high chance of early showers and a late thunderstorm. Tuesday, remaining partly cloudy, showers easing 19. Tonight, a low of 8. Tomorrow's top 19. Right now at the De Villiers Air Conditioning Weather Station, it's 16 degrees.
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0: Christian O'Connell. 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
2: I'm Hannah Davies. Coco Gauff's French Open title defence is over. Upset by Anastasia Potapova in three sets. Aussie Daria Kasatkina losing her third round clash to Aryna Sabalenka 6-love 7-5. The Aussies and Kiwis do battle in the women's semis at the World Sevens in Spain. The Hockey Roos have netted a 3-2 victory over India to wrap up their series in Perth. In Super Netball, New South Wales Swifts have defeated Queensland Firebirds 68-62. And Georgia Baker sits fourth, heading into the second stage of Cycling's Giro d'Italia.
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0: They say no news is good news, but that's just lazy. 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
12: I'm John Fabrisall. Nuclear submarines coming to Australia from America will be second-hand in a plan change under AUKUS. Defence Minister Richard Miles explaining having a blend of new and old would have been more complicated.
13: It will mean that the Virginia-class submarines that we are acquiring will all be of the same type, and I cannot overstate the significance of that, both in terms of the submariners who are operating them, but also the people who are working on them.
12: Perth and surrounds are to take even more destructive wild weather weather this evening, where rain, winds and big waves were encountered overnight. Then the Bureau expects states further east to be hit.
14: This low pressure system will move into the Bight, as well as this cold front moving through South Australia and into Victoria, New South Wales and Tasmania through Monday and Tuesday.
12: And the public will be shut out from midnight at Brisbane's Victoria Park, where protesters are fighting an Olympic Stadium construction for the 2032 Games. They're vowing to keep protesting outside the site this week.
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16: Full-time in the AFL in Alice Springs, where the Giants have defeated the Demons 119-70. A new chapter begins for Essendon tonight against West Coast at Optus Stadium. It's the Bombers' first outing since parting ways with Brad Scott. Interim coach Dean Solomon says a road trip could help unite the squad.
17: Jump on the plane together, get over there, connect, enjoy each other's company, and we're going to confront a side that's in reasonable form. The last 3 weeks have been pretty impressive, West Coast. They're building nicely, so we know what's coming. We know what we're going to walk into.
16: The Socceroos have suffered a 1-0 defeat to Mexico in their World Cup warm-up match. The round of 16 begins at the French Open. Alexander Zverev and Casper Ruud among those lining up in the men's. Alina Svitolina and Mira Andreeva taking to the court overnight in the women's draw. The Aussie men's and women's squads to feature in the semi-finals at the Rugby Sevens in Spain. In Super Netball, the Thunderbirds have defeated the Vixens 61-42. Jack Miller launches from 17th at tonight's MotoGP in Italy. And San Antonio Spurs have advanced to the NBA Championship Series against the New York Knicks. That's sport. I'm Harrison Preeve.
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18: Cloud overnight, then on Monday, very high chance of showers in the morning and a chance of a thunderstorm for the evening. Top of 19 tomorrow. Tuesday brings showers and 19, and Wednesday, a shower or two, 17 around the Riverland and Mallee. Tonight we're going down to 8, and right now at the Davilly's Air Conditioning Weather Station, it's 12.
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0: As a young DJ, many years ago, I was about to interview Ivor Davies. 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
12: Cloud overnight, then on Monday, very high chance of showers in the morning and a chance of a thunderstorm for the evening. Top of 19 tomorrow. Tuesday brings showers and 19, and Wednesday, shower or two, 17 around the Riverland and Mallee. Tonight, we're going down to 8, and right now at the Davilles Air Conditioning Weather Station, it's 11.
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8: Cloud overnight, then on Monday, very high chance of showers in the morning and a chance of a thunderstorm for the evening. Top of 19 tomorrow. Tuesday brings showers and 19, and Wednesday, a shower or two, 17 around the Riverland and Mallee. Tonight, we're going down to 8. And right now at the Davilly's Air Conditioning Weather Station, it's 12.
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1: Cloud overnight, then on Monday, very high chance of showers in the morning and a chance of a thunderstorm for the evening, top of 19 tomorrow. Tuesday brings showers and 19, and Wednesday, a shower or two, 17 around the Riverland and Mallee. Tonight, we're going down to 8, and right now at the Davilly's Air Conditioning Weather Station, it's 12.
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0: 5RM, Riverland and Mallee weather.
9: Cloud overnight, then on Monday, very high chance of showers in the morning and a chance for thunderstorms the evening. Top of 19 tomorrow. Tuesday brings showers and 19, and Wednesday, a shower or two, 17 around the Riverland and Mallee. Tonight, we're going down to 8, and right now at the Davilly's Air Conditioning Weather Station, it's 12.
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0: as a young DJ many years ago, I was about to interview Ivor Davies. 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
9: Cloud overnight, then on Monday, very high chance of showers in the morning and a chance of a thunderstorm for the evening. Top of 19 tomorrow. Tuesday brings showers and 19, and Wednesday, a shower or two, 17 around the Riverland and Mallee. Tonight, we're going down to 8. And right now at the Davili's Air Conditioning Weather Station, it's 11.
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6: Let's be frank. Australia's immigration system is broken. The numbers are too high and the standards are too low. Albo has brought in a record 1.4 million people in 3.5 years, putting pressure on housing and essential services. Australians can see the country they love changing for the worse. That's why the Coalition has announced a migration policy with Australian values at its heart, putting Australian values first, stopping system abuse and showing a red light to radicals.
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7: A very high chance of showers this morning and a thunderstorm in the evening. Tuesday brings showers and 19. Wednesday, a shower or two and a top of 17. And Thursday, another shower or two, 16 across the Riverland and Mallee. Today, we're headed for a top of 19. And right now at the Davilly's Air Conditioning Weather Station, it's 12.
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13: 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Good morning, Alex.
14: Morning, morning, morning.
13: Alex, you're working very hard today. You're doing news and sport.
14: I'm here. It's okay.
13: Also, yes. Patsy could lose an award last night. We were going to get her on the show today, but we do not chat to losers. Right now, she's demolishing a hotel suite somewhere. Ugly scenes. Apparently, she got up to get the award anyway, even though it wasn't her own name, and snatched that out of somebody else's hands then battered them with it.
14: No. She did a Kanye West and Taylor Swift.
13: Yes. All in one person. So yeah, Alex, you're on news and sport today. So thank you very much for doing that. Team, I just need to let you know, if you see me walking funny or sat funny today, it's because I've got an ice pack down the back of my pants. Okay. When I had I went to the chiro yesterday trying to get some relief in my back. So an acupuncture in the morning, chiro in the afternoon. The chiropractor was brilliant. And, they also insisted that I needed x-rays and then insisted that I pay a lot of money for them. It's quite an expensive week it's turned out to be here. Not like eating and drinking, but just maintaining my back so I can walk and sit without crying. And they said, hey, listen, you should have the ice pack now as you walk out of here. I said, I'm not waddling down the streets of Sydney looking like I've Dr. Doody in my pants. I said, also, it's like, it looks like it could start to slide down the back of a leg, and it's a hell of a look. Hell of a look for an Englishman in town. And get this, when I went to do these x-rays, I said, we're just going to take some x-rays, so we see what's going on with the spine there. Mm-hmm. And I was like, okay. And so I was already stripped away, so she was asking me, like they normally do, you know, ask you to bend forward just to see how your spine is working and where it's jammed up. She then goes, oh, if you just walk back through reception and into the x-ray room. And I didn't want to be like, oh, can I put my top on? I went, it's just through there, is it? She goes, yep. So I then walk behind reception where the reception is packed with about 30 incredibly old, frail people and me.
14: Getting the treat of their life.
13: They were, a show was going on. Not quite Magic Mike. Must have looked like
14: Tragic Mike.
13: They were all like, wait, what was that? A shirtless guy just wandering behind reception. Then I took the photos, and I was like, I've got to walk back through reception again now.
14: Double show.
13: Oh, yeah.
14: Encore.
13: Tease, really. Tease. Don't just take the top off. Keep going. You want some money, young man? All right, let's do double thumbs up. We do this every Friday on the show. We go around the team. We talk about the TV shows, movies, anything that we're into at the moment that we want to recommend to you guys. You do the same as well. What are you enjoying? Text me, 0475-031043. We'll get into ours next.
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0: Christian O'Connell Show. Double thumbs up. Our recommendations. We do this every Friday. You might find something you want to watch over the weekend. Share what you've enjoyed as well. Text me 0475-031043. Christian, thank you for recommending that insane three-part documentary about the Scottish murderer. Yeah, you'll see it on Netflix. It's one of the biggest shows in the world right now. Thank you very much to Marie. I'm glad you enjoyed it. And you also, like me, you watch all the three episodes back to back. It is a crazy story, and it's a true real-life story as well. Highly recommended. Rhea, you saw it as well. It's great, yeah. Isn't it?
1: One of the crazy... You just see a woman make some of the most baffling decisions you've ever seen in your life.
0: I found myself watching it as a dad just going, oh, God. And that you see her poor dad on the TV collapse in on himself.
1: Yeah.
0: You know, and I was just thinking, oh, my God, you raise them... You know, and you have to let them go into the world and they've got to find their own way through it. I found myself, it was hard watch at times, but it all ends. I can't say anymore. I can't recommend it enough, though. It's called Should I Marry a Murderer? It's a true crime documentary, three parts, just three episodes. I doubt you'll break them up
1: like
0: a day apart. It's insane. All right, for me, if you're looking for a brilliant movie to watch this weekend, it was a Amazon Prime series starring the brilliant John Krasinski. The Jack Ryan TV show was very, very good. Ran for like three or four seasons. They've turned it now into a movie, an Amazon movie. It is outstanding. Just a really good Friday night on the couch, beer, popcorn, smart thriller.
1: Is he the guy from The Office?
0: Yes.
1: Right. What's he like? Is he a spy?
0: He's great in this. Right. Yeah, he's very, very good. Also, do you ever see The Quiet Place, the two movies?
1: No, that looked too scary.
0: Oh, my God. No, that's very, very good. But yeah, cannot recommend that enough. That is a brilliant Friday night movie. The other thing I'm really enjoying at the moment is, I don't know if you've ever seen any of the TV shows, he's been doing them for years, of the British TV chef Rick Stein.
1: Oh, yes.
0: Yeah. Now, he goes all over the world. You know, these days there are so many travel shows and chef shows, aren't there?
1: Mm.
0: And Anthony Bourdain was my favourite one, but I also have always loved Rick Stein. I think he does a great job. Mainly appears to be drinking his way around the world. What a great job.
1: Yeah.
0: Oh, beautiful locations. He just goes and gets pissed, you know, and does the occasional, he might just talk something around in a walk. But then back to more slurping wine, drinking beer in exotic locations. Anyways, come to Australia.
1: All right.
0: He's obviously run out of countries.
1: Hey, come
0: India,
1: on.
0: India, been there. Spain, done four seasons there. France, lived there. Australia, okay. He's come to Australia.
1: Doing some fine dining or what's he?
0: No. The first episode is Sydney. And it's a brilliant episode. There's one bit where he goes walking by himself out west.
1: Oh, brave man.
0: Yeah, no, with no security. it's brilliant. He came to Australia and Sydney when he was 20, and he didn't know what he wanted to do with his life, and he found himself. And so he's like retracing his steps as a young man, going back and catching up with some chefs that he got to know here. He catches up with someone he's known a very long time, the brilliant chef, Neil Perry, as well. The whole season, I've not watching the whole season this week, is really, really good. Rick Stein, Australia, make you very proud of Australia as well. But the oddest thing is just seeing him. Well, there's one scene where he's knocking back a can of West End and having a bag of hot chips. And I'm like, he must have tasted some of the greatest drinks, you know, some French wines, you know, like 100 years old. He's having an ice cold frothy, a can of West End.
1: A beautiful aged West End from Adelaide Hills.
0: Yes, but it was just something reassuring about it.
2: He goes up to Lake Macquarie, which is where my wife's from, just south of Newcastle, and they go fossicking for cockles.
0: Yes, that's it. It's so good.
1: Fossicking for cockles.
0: I cannot recommend it. In a world where the news is terrifying at the moment, there's something just reassuring about Rick Stein.
1: Yeah.
0: And seeing him in Australia.
1: Fossicking for cockles.
0: He's fossicking. I didn't even know it was a verb. And then the other TV show I've discovered this week from 2011.
1: It's a long way away.
0: Yeah, 2011. I found a TV show that I was just looking for something easy to watch this week. And it ran for five seasons. Held as one of the greatest sci-fi TV shows ever. So I started watching it. My God, I'm enjoying it so much. It's just up because you see TV shows from 2011, fashion, hair, everything was so different. It's not that long ago, but actually it is. Everything's changed so much as well. But anyway, it's called Person of Interest. It is so good.
1: How do you stumble upon a show from 2011?
0: The algorithms, man, the algorithms. Hey, you like that kind of trash? How about this TV show from quite a while ago?
1: That I've never heard of.
0: No, that's listen, we, on this feature, we just talk about what we're enjoying at the moment. Rick Stein's Australia, Jack Ryan the movie, and Person of Interest from 2011. Rhea, what's it for you?
1: I've been watching Keep the Meter Running on YouTube.
0: It's great. This is Kareem Rama's new show.
1: Yes. Yeah, so he's the guy you might have seen on Instagram, Subway Takes.
0: Yeah, and brilliant.
1: He's just asked people on the subway what their hot takes are. And it's huge. It's one of the biggest like media entities at the moment in the world.
0: Never use that phrase media entities unless you're doing a TED talk. It's one of the biggest TV shows on YouTube. The interviews he does with celebrities are brilliant. The Ethan Hawke one is amazing. And what is he, the guy from the, he's on the desk on SNL. Conan Joust.
1: Oh,
0: that
1: right,
0: one
1: yes.
0: is outstanding. Yeah, his new show is fantastic, isn't it?
1: It's brilliant. So what he does, he jumps in a cab, a random cab in New York, and says, take me to your favorite restaurant. We'll keep the meter running. So he keeps paying them. They jump into the restaurant.
0: Well, the one I saw, he goes to some Turkish guy's bathhouse.
1: What? I haven't seen that.
0: And that's not his favorite restaurant.
1: It's not a restaurant. The most recent one I saw was amazing. They jump into this Pakistani restaurant, I think. Yep. And then he tells him that he's got 770 jokes or something, and he's always wanted to be a stand-up comedian. And Kareem sets up for later that night for this cab driver to do his first ever stand-up
0: and
1: show.
0: Do you know what's sweet about this? Is the fact that you think this was a completely random cab.
1: Why would you ruin the most interesting taxi driver in the world.
0: If I jumped in one right now, I'd find someone who like, where do you want to go?
1: You know what we had last night? We went out for dinner. Our cab driver was very interesting. He had 10 siblings, all brothers, all 1 year and 2 months apart. So they're 40,
0: wow,
1: 39,
0: what are the 30. Odds?
1: Yeah, isn't that crazy? And that was just a random cab, sir. So you
0: that's
1: can just
0: not enough
1: jump,
0: for a whole
1: you
0: episode.
1: You can just jump in any random cab.
0: It's no person of interest in 2011, Rhea. That's what I'm saying.
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0: Christian O'Connell Show. Christian, I was trying to get out of the house. What was the Friday night movie recommendation? It is the new Jack Ryan movie, John Krasinski. It's on Amazon Prime. Enjoy, Frank, if you're going to watch it. Christian, Rick Stein has a new restaurant in Sydney at Kajee. We're going there tonight. Oh, we should go. I didn't know that. Also, Christian, his wife is Australian. Karen, my favorite TV show at the moment, Christian, my double thumbs up. Margot's Got Money Troubles. My wife has just started watching that. She loves it. With Ellie Fanning and Michelle Pfeiffer, I think. Jennifer, Christian, check out The Burrows on Netflix. I've seen this trailer. It's supposed to be billed as Stranger Things for grown-ups. Oh. Stars a great actor, Alfred Molina. Christian, it's very, very good. That's from Jennifer. And a photo of someone enjoying a Moretti beer right now, an Italian, beautiful Italian beer. Christian, how are you doing from the Gambrese Terme in beautiful Tuscany right now, listening to the show? Well. Sorry to hear it's raining. Cheers! Kev, that looks amazing where you are. Enjoy. But just to Caitlin, what's your double thumbs up?
1: Mine is Off Campus. Now, I'm sure a lot of people will be talking about this already. It is amazing. At first, I was a bit apprehensive. Everyone was talking about it, was going nuts on TikTok. My wife and I decided to sit down last week and watch it over the weekend. We watched the whole thing.
0: Oh, is it good? It's getting a lot of rave reviews at the moment.
1: It's incredible. It's just really nice and wholesome, and it's got good undertones of, like, really important messages for younger people as well. And so we really, really liked it. It's about a girl called Hannah and a guy called Garrett, the classic, which I love, of, like, the geek and the brawn, the guy that plays the hockey and the handsome man, and then the girl that's the really smart one that wants the other hot guy, and he's going to fake date her to help her get his heart, and then she's going to...
0: So basically, it's not a High School Musical.
1: Yeah, basically. Yeah, exactly the same. But it's really, really good. It's really nice. And it's actually got a lot of Aussies in it. So the heartthrob that she's after, oh, wow. Justin, he's actually an Aussie, and he's really, really handsome. Classic Aussie. Classic. And then, classic, because we're all handsome.
0: I don't know. There's quite a few fuggies around.
1: No,
0: I say,
1: aren't.
0: Put some more fugglies on TV, you know? I saw a couple in Rick Stein's Australia. They obviously couldn't get them out of the shot quick enough. In fact, I might pitch a TV show, right, to Seven or Seven Mate of Fugglies of Australia. Mm-hmm. I'm here in Adelaide today, surrounded by Fugglies.
1: You won't find any because we're all
0: hotties. Oh, I will. I will. We used to search it on the show.
2: Australia's Fugglies
0: so
2: City.
0: Which streaming platform is that on?
1: So it's on Amazon Prime. Check it out. It's also got our awesome G Flip doing some music as well.
0: Oh, wow.
1: So, yeah, support the show.
0: So is it an Australian show?
1: No, it's not. It's American. But the lead girl, she's actually British but does a brilliant American accent.
2: She's an actress.
0: Yeah, I know. That's
2: they
0: their
2: do that
0: job.
2: All the
1: no,
2: time.
1: But sometimes they're no good at it.
0: Is this like you've discovered acting as a concept?
1: A really
2: she pretends she's someone else. You won't believe
0: wow.
2: it.
0: Wow. Is this a thing?
1: It's the world now where once you watch the show, you have to like search everything.
0: I think it's the world now once I've discovered movies where people are doing accents.
1: No, you have to, like, you know how you like watching something, you're like, oh, where are they from? How old are they? Blah, blah, blah. So I did all that and now it's on my TikTok algorithm and I know everything about it.
0: Gotcha. Yep. Okay, so the show is called?
1: Off Campus. It's on Amazon Prime. Check it out. It's awesome.
0: Brilliant.
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1: Christian O'Connell's show. The best question you can ever get asked on a Friday is, what time are you knocking off today? Welcome to Knock Off Friday on the show. All thanks to Forex, the pub's calling. Somewhere between the first sip and the last laugh, it's always a Forex. We have five slabs of Forex to help make your weekend go a bit smoother. 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You can call in right now. Tell us, what are you up to this weekend? Or what are you knocking off to do this weekend? What's the highlight for you? 13, 55, 22. You can also text 0475 03 1043. Rio, what are you knocking off to do this weekend?
2: I'm heading up to Byron with three of our mates.
1: Sunshine, is the weather good at the moment?
2: I think it's a bit chilly though.
1: So what?
2: I think it's only like 15 up to 20 maybe.
1: Oh, listen, I'm English. That's still a nice balmy day. Yeah, make sure you wear slip slot. 15 degrees.
2: It's a big last hurrah for our friendship group because one of them has finally cracked and they're having kids. So they're going to be... the first.
1: What do you mean, finally cracked?
2: Well, we've held
1: lovely,
2: out.
1: It's a lovely journey to be a parent.
2: I've held out for so long that no one has had kids, and now they've fallen trapped to the having
1: the
2: kids
1: language
2: situation.
1: Here, falling trapped to it.
2: What?
1: It's a joyous journey.
2: Yeah, but
1: you've got to grow up, man.
2: A kid at the pub.
1: There's nothing
2: not
1: worse
2: the
1: if you've been your age that's still like childless.
2: What? Come on,
1: wishing it, just wishing it was like, why can't everyone not have kids?
2: That would be the pub is ruined by kids. Can I just say
1: they should be drinking in the pubs on a Friday or Saturday night?
3: Some pubs have playgrounds.
1: Exactly, the pub gardens for kids.
2: Pub gardens for kids. We'll be heading up. This is sort of our big last celebration as a group before it all happens. So it'll be one big send-off.
1: Big dinner for our eldest daughter, Ruby. It is her last day today at university. She does her last exam in 10 days' time, but this is her last day at actual university. And Rio, you've known me long enough. You remember me dropping her off at university?
2: Yeah.
1: That has gone in the blink of an eye.
2: I can't believe that.
1: Yeah.
2: What?
1: Yeah, I know. It doesn't make any sense. I'm like, how can I have a kid now who's getting ready to graduate with a degree?
2: Oh, my God. That's actually...
1: And plus, now she's talking about sort of extending her study, and all I'm thinking of, it's mixed between, wonderful story, and wonderful to keep learning and growing and educating yourself. I was thinking, oh, man, this is me. I'm still paying for this. When does it end? When will it end?
2: How many years is that? 3 years?
1: Yes.
2: Oh, my God. Yeah. That's terrifying.
1: No, 4 years.
2: Okay.
1: Yeah, 4 years. She's 22 and two months' time. So, yeah, 4 years. Alex, what are you up to this weekend? What's your knockoff?
3: The Hoot Fairies, my daughter's basketball team, my seven-year-old twins starring for the basketball team, the Hoot Fairies. They're playing against the also undefeated Shooting Stars tonight.
1: Oh, clash of the Hoop Titans.
3: Absolutely.
1: Huge game.
3: I'm a bit nervous about it. Massive game.
1: What time is that live on KO Sports? I'll tune in.
3: 6:10 p.m. this afternoon.
2: Oh, night game, prime time.
1: Wow, yeah, it's a State of Origin part two.
3: And it's a home game as well. Haven't got far to go.
2: Who are they up against?
3: They're up against the Shooting Stars. So both sides are undefeated.
2: Good name. That's
3: they've been on a collision
1: course. Fairies is cute too. I like both the names. Yeah. And what's the inside line? What do you think?
3: Well, already the parents of the other team know how good our girls are. So there's been chats between the parents.
1: Well, no one's been filming training sessions.
3: No.
1: The Spygate, that was Southampton.
3: I know. Definitely not, but it's going to be on because one of our best players may not be available because she's got a bit of a ear infection. So it's going to be up to the girls, my girls.
1: You can tell this is kids.
3: Yeah.
1: You know, you never heard about Michael Jordan not playing. He's got a little bit of tinnitus. He's just got a bung ear.
3: Yeah, okay. But look, hopefully she's okay, and hopefully we can grind the Stars into the ground.
2: Oh
1: wow.
2: There's a six-year-old girl.
1: Yes, a tiny tots playing.
2: Grind them into dust.
3: Come on, girls.
1: White line court fever.
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18: A very high chance of showers this morning and a thunderstorm in the evening. Tuesday brings showers and 19. Wednesday, a shower or two and a top of 17. And Thursday, another shower or two, 16 across the Riverland and Mallee. Today, we're headed for a top of 19.
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1: Christian O'Connell Show. We're doing Knock Off Friday. Christian heading to a hotel at 2 a.m. Sunday morning to watch the mighty Arsenal, the Gunners, in the Champions League final. Brad, don't take this the wrong way. I hope you lose.
2: Heading to a hotel at 2 a.m.
1: Yeah, they'd be showing the game quite a lot when we're going, huge.
2: I thought he was getting a room to watch that by himself so he wouldn't wake his wife up.
1: Hey, well, I don't know. Each their own. Good luck, Brad. Should be a great game. Christian, knocking off early day. Start celebrating my brother-in-law's niece's first Holy Communion. My brother-in-law is 45. He missed out doing his first Holy Communion. And Forex is his favourite beer. Welcome to the Church of Forex. Let me christen the little bub. You know, with some Forex just dabbed on the forehead.
2: Holy water.
1: Lovely. Christian, are you going to have a few beers before going to the church? That'd be nice for everyone. Steve. Classy. Christian, 2BO knockoff today. My weekend, we're putting up a new fence with my neighbour and friends. A slab of Forex will be great for the end of the day after a hard labours. Jason, you've got it. Let's take some calls now. Who we got here? Fran. Good morning, Fran. Welcome to the show.
23: Good morning. How are you, Christian?
1: I'm good. You had a good week, Fran?
23: Not too bad. Not too bad. Pretty busy, but it's all good.
1: Okay, what time are you knocking off today? And what are you looking forward to this weekend, Fran?
23: Well, I'm knocking off at about 3 o'clock this afternoon, and I'm looking forward to book club this afternoon.
1: Oh, great.
23: With the girls.
1: What book are you reading at the moment? What's this week's book of the month?
23: James Wrigley's How to Retire Early. So we're all planning to retire quite early if we can. That'd be lovely.
1: And what age do you think early is? What age are you going to retire?
23: Well, I'm 57, so that would be nice to retire a little bit earlier than...
1: I hope my wife isn't listening. She turns 57 at the end of the year, and I'm really keen to her to get out there 7 days a week. You know, just find extra work. And what's the book is it good?
23: It's very good, actually. It's actually really, really, really inspirational, actually. So it's not retire from, it's retire to, which I think is a pretty good analogy.
1: Yeah, I like that reframe.
23: Retirement.
1: And what would you do when you retire? What would you look forward to doing? Go travelling or?
23: I do a lot of travel enjoy the family, which is all over Australia. So I'm looking forward to being able to catch up with them a lot more than I do.
1: Brilliant. And how big is your book club? How many friends you got in that?
23: We've got six.
1: Oh, great. And has it been going for a while?
23: Yes, it has. And it starts early and finishes rather early in the morning too. So,
1: okay. Yeah, my wife was a member of a book club for a while and just seemed to be more about drinking than talking about the book. She'd be like making grid notes from Google beforehand about what the book was about and then leave, not with the book, but with a bottle of rosé. She'd come back absolutely bladdered.
2: So it's not really how to retire early for you guys tonight. It's going to be how to push long into the night.
1: Yeah, yes, how to drink late.
23: Yes. And I hear, Christian, you've got a new book coming out.
1: I have, yes, that's right, in July, yeah, Unscript.
23: Yeah.
1: Yeah, maybe I could join your book club. Do you have authors in the book club?
23: Sorry?
1: Do you have authors come and join you in your book club? I'll come and join you in your, drinking club.
23: I'd love that. We start with a cocktail, so you could suggest with which cocktail to start with.
1: Done, I'm in. Okay, book me in for July when the book's out.
23: Oh, I will, that'd be great.
1: All right, enjoy book club this afternoon. Nice chatting to you, Fran, take care.
23: Thank you. Bye.
1: Let's go to Tim now. Tim, what time are you knocking off today? What's the highlight of your weekend, mate?
3: Christian, good morning.
1: Tim.
3: I'm stoked. Knocking off at 4 o'clock this afternoon, and it can't come soon enough.
1: That's the spirit. That's the spirit. Yep. And what do you do between now and then? What's your job, Tim?
3: I'm in the crane industry.
1: Right, okay. You're not up the crane there miserable, are you? Just looking at your watch the whole time while you're swinging all that weights around our heads.
3: Not at all, no. More off of guidance, if you could believe that.
1: But, no, I can. And what are you up to this weekend?
3: I am chopping firewood, and I am chopping an absolute ton of it just to keep the fires going, keep the house warm, keep the missus on point, the kids quiet.
1: You know what? This time of year, the great thing about this time of year is I love a roaring fire. And also, there's something... Don't you feel when you chop wood, you never feel more manly than chopping wood?
3: You know what? You chop wood and it warms you twice.
1: I don't want to know further questions about that. I think I know what you mean. All right, well, listen, we'll send you a... we'll give you a slab of Forex. Thank you very much, Tim. Have a great weekend.
3: Wow, thank you so much, Christian. You know, with all that hard work, a man can develop a thirst.
1: You're right, chopping that ton of wood.
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0: Christian O'Connell Show. One of the big stories this week in Sydney has been this laser light show that looked amazing, incredible, vivid. And now, sadly, 90 drones fell from the sky. It's not part of the show, by the way. Mummy, why are these things flying out of the sky and dropping us and into Darling Harbour? It all happened Monday night. An eyewitness described the moment as a catastrophic failure. How awful, because they put so much money into it and it looked amazing. He said the display appeared normal at first before drones began dropping one by one, triggering what he called, I tell you what, this eyewitness has got a way of words, a cascading effect.
1: Oh, what a very eloquent eyewitness.
0: Yes, you rarely get that. They're normally drongos. Drones fell into the water, crashing into the wharf, creating loud impacts that could have heard up to 20 metres away. This is an incredible story. So today on the show, we're looking for your stories. It came from above. Alex, you've got a story.
2: Oh, this is really, really weird. We had pieces of a meteorite, like space rocks, fall onto the farm when I was a kid.
0: What?
2: Seriously. So these scientists, they came from Siding Springs Observatory. Now, all those space observers will know of that. It's at Coonabarabran in regional New South Wales. And these guys...
0: We have a lot of space observers listening.
1: And they all bloody know that one.
0: You know that. They're just moving the old telescope aside, going, are they talking to us?
2: Yes. Siding Springs Observatory at Coonabarabran. And those guys came and they were wearing like white coats. And I remember
0: like
2: that.
0: Like a scene from E.T. Do you remember when they came in the house?
2: It was like
0: they
2: a scene
0: taped it
2: E.T.
0: up and stuff like that. Poor E.T. was going grey.
2: I know, but I was like a kid and like I didn't really know what was going on.
0: Elliot, you're Elliot in the story.
2: I'm Elliot. That's right. E.T. And so they came and they took these rocks
0: away. You imagine
2: away.
0: This story from the point of view of those scientists. We go, no, we're going out so far, it'd be a lot of inbreds. Especially the young boy. Did you see him?
2: Yeah.
0: Did you see the young boy, Alex or something, Alec?
2: He started playing the banjo.
0: Genes have mixed with genes there that should not have been blended together. Don't go into that barn with them.
2: The hills have eyes. They're watching her every move.
0: No, the hills have eyes that are too close together.
2: Oh, cousins, eh?
0: So anyway, what did the scientists find? It's a meteorite.
2: They like space rocks, and so
0: that's
2: they took
0: incredible.
2: Them away. And I never saw these space rocks.
0: Oh,
2: I'm
0: come
2: too annoyed
0: on,
2: about it.
0: Give a young kid a bit of a space
2: I
0: rock.
2: I know. I must have been down the paddock or something, riding my bike. I don't know. But it all seemed like oddly secretive, and like nothing was said about it after that. Like it was just kind of like this thing. Oh yeah, these rocks fell on our farm. And these guys came to take them away. My parents were really nonchalant about it, which was a bit weird.
0: Yeah, but my brother-in-law is a farmer, right? Farm people are just tough people. Yeah. They're used to just dealing with chaos, right. Animal filth, animals being born, animals dying. Some bit of a space rock, it is just, it's not going to raise a needle at all.
2: No, that's right. You know, it was probably in the middle of a drought. They had other things going on. So, yeah, space rocks falling. I don't know where they got to. They must have taken them off to the observatory, put them under a telescope.
0: Space observers listen to this. Those are the people that we need to speak to.
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0: Christian O'Connell Show. Christian, I have a Merkin story. That's a kind of week. No, I don't want that Monday, Rick. Keep them to yourself, please. We're not doing Merkin Monday. Right now, it came from above. Dun, dun, dun. By the way, not related to what we're talking about, but something I do want to talk about. I have a theory that coaches always seem to get fired on a Tuesday. Whoa. Why not the Monday? Whoa. You've had the loss over the weekend. Why is it always a Tuesday?
1: I've never known.
0: If you're a sports coach, listen to this, and you get a message on a Tuesday morning saying, hey, can you come in to sort of the training practice? You're getting fired. Avoid all Tuesday meetings, coaches. I'm pretty sure that the main day to fire coaches is a Tuesday.
1: We should go back and trace the last 10 coaches, see what day they were fired.
0: Cancel your weekend plans. Please do that. All right. It came from above. Who have we got here? Casey. Casey, welcome to the show.
2: Hello. How are you going?
0: I'm good. Casey, what's your story for us, mate?
2: Well, it was quite a long time ago. I was at a friend's house down the road. I was 8 years old, and they had a pet cockatoo. And it's sitting in their guttering outside, and I was standing on the veranda, leaning against the railing, and all of a sudden, from above, it did a diarrhea on my head.
0: Oh my word.
2: And it was massive. It was running down my face.
0: Oh no. It did a diarrhea down my back. At such a young age as well. I don't like this, Casey.
2: It scarred me. I'm 53 I still remember.
0: A lifelong fear of cockatoos could stay with a young child.
3: Massive diarrhea.
0: Massive diarrhea for such a small cockatoo as well.
2: And it was, everyone was laughing at me and I was screaming.
0: Oh my God, that would have been revolting as well. That's right. Casey, thank you very much for your story, mate. Have a nice weekend.
2: No worries. Thank you. Bye.
0: Sarah, good morning, Sarah.
4: Good morning. How are you guys?
0: Thanks for
4: your beautiful show.
0: Oh, bless you. Thank you very much for being part of our show. Now, Sarah, what is your story? It came from above.
4: Well.
0: Yep.
4: When my brother was studying archaeology and did numerous digs in Egypt, and Dad and I thought one year we'd go for a holiday and see what he did. And we're staying in a little hotel in an oasis called Farafra. And he's sitting on the toilet before we're about to check out, and the hot water service is mounted up on the wall above the toilet. And while Dad's sitting there, it fell off the wall, landed on him, and the poor guy got his leg burnt badly.
3: Oh, laughing so much, Sarah.
0: Poor Dad.
3: He's cackling.
4: I know, my poor Dad.
0: Oh, my word.
4: Yeah, so we went out to the desk and my brother, he spoke Arabic and he was trying to say, we're not paying for that room. And the poor guy on the reception desk was like, no, I can't do that, but for the two rooms, I'll give you half price.
0: Oh, well, it's a pretty good deal, actually, isn't it? What about your poor old dad with his trousers around his ankles getting clobbered on the head?
4: Yeah, and he burned his legs. He had a nasty burn on his thigh, but it healed up all right. But it's something that we will, at the time it wasn't funny, but now we laugh about it.
0: Every family has these stories, don't they? They get polished over the years with every talent. Now tell me this, did your brother stay in the archaeology game? What happened to your brother in Indiana Jones? Did he find anything when he was digging around Egypt?
4: Yeah, he was in an oasis out there. He worked to study with Monash University, so they had an oasis they went to and they dug with every summer holidays in the Dukla Oasis. And yeah, he's still employed as an archaeologist today.
0: I love the idea of an Australian Indiana Jones.
3: All over here.
0: Yes. Let's make that movie. Aussie Indiana Jones.
4: I know. It's beautiful.
0: Aussie Jones is going to be called.
4: Aussie Jones, I'll tell him. I'll ring him and tell him.
0: Tell him. Sarah, great story. Well told as well. Thank you very much. Have a lovely weekend.
4: I hope it all gives you a laugh. Have a great day.
0: It did. Thank you very much. I'm still thinking about
4: that. Thank you.
0: Poor kid as well with that diarrhea from the budgie. Sam, let's squeeze Sammy in before the news. Come on, Sam.
5: G'day, Christian. Yeah, look, back in the 90s in the Navy, we were sailing off of Darwin. We were many hundred kilometres out at sea. It was a beautiful night. It was pitch black, so we couldn't even see the horizon. And just for context, I was what they call the officer of the watch, sailing along. I was responsible making sure we don't crash into anything, which is always
0: That is probably the most important job on the ship, isn't it? 24/7.
5: Well, at that time, and I might add, it's the wee hours of the night, so everyone's in bed. And so there's basically myself, the engineering team, and there was my lookout up on top of the, like there's another area that the lookout's doing stuff for me as well. So we're sailing along, I'm watching radar, everything's looking good, and I see this really bright light in the horizon. It's probably, and as I said, it was just static, and it didn't move. And so I'm thinking, okay, is it on radar? Couldn't see anything.

0: to this day, I have no idea. And so this is more of a UFO story, if anything, because it was unidentified.
1: Maybe it was one of those drones from Vivid that got lost.
0: Okay, could be. Mind you, back in the 90s, but maybe they were demoing it back then. But this thing just stayed stationary. And so I was basically, oh, what is this thing? And I started to make my way up to this, up to what we call the flying bridge to talk to him, the lookout. And we met halfway because he's going, what was that? And I'm like, yeah, what was that? As we're both looking at it, and then suddenly it just goes horizontally across the horizon and then just shoots up into the sky. It was the most bizarre thing. And,
2: well, you can't help but think that was a UFO that you saw.
0: Well, it was bizarre. And I'm an ex-farmer. I joined the military because I hated sheep. So I come from the boot.
2: Fair enough. Like, what a thing to say. I mean, there are many ways to handle one's hatred of sheep. But life at sea is only but one of them.
1: That's a classic pipeline.
2: It is.
1: You don't like sheep.
2: How many sailors have got that story? It's either this or the farm.
0: There are a few.
2: I bet there are. All right, Sam, thank you very much for your story, mate. Have a good day.
0: You too, mate. Uru.
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1: Christian O'Connell's show. Have you had a great weekend? You could tell us your story of your weekend. Three-word weekend we do every Monday. Rio, what's your three-word weekend?
2: Mine is funeral faux pas. So on Friday, one of our beloved producers, Tina, unfortunately, her father, Theo, passed away, a great man. And Caitlin and I were very privileged to be invited to not just the funeral, but also the burial and the wake. And it was on Friday.
1: It must have been some day.
2: It was. And you know what? It was really deeply moving. And so I know Tina was the one who organized it all, and she did an incredible job pulling it all together. It was a beautiful, beautiful day. I think her dad, would have been very, very proud and very happy with a send-off like
1: Tina,
2: that.
1: By the way, works on the show. She's one half of the Chuckle Sisters.
2: She is.
1: In case you're wondering who Tina she is, there's no easier way I can explain who Tina is than one half the Chuckle Sisters. And so, and how was the day?
2: It was beautiful.
1: As well as funerals can go.
2: It was. There was a beautiful moment at the burial where Thea was getting lowered down, and at that very moment, it's a beautiful blue sky overlooking this lake, and these three swans just fly overhead, and it was stunning. Beautiful.
1: Oh, wow.
2: Greek music.
1: What a
2: in the
1: gift
2: background.
1: To the family as well. Mourning.
2: Yeah, it was stunning. It was. They did such an amazing job on what must have been a very, very difficult day for them.
1: Well, I really hope that Tina and her mum and her family are well. It's a very, very sad day, Friday. Now I'm really scared about what was the faux pas.
2: And I say this with...
1: I'm thinking, and I'm sure people listening are bracing. I can't actually relax right now. So I'm like, what have you done? You've painted such a beautiful story of a very loving send-off to a very, very loved man as well, Theo. What on earth did you do? You didn't ask, where's Theo?
2: I did not ask where Theo was.
1: Because I think, what have you done?
2: Okay, so we got to
1: And by the way, Rio assured me, he said, I've got this thing, the story about the funeral from Friday. I have clearance from Tina. It's okay to talk about this.
2: Tina came over to me, grabbed me by the shoulder, said, you must
1: Pat and Alex, are you nervous as well? I am.
3: Yeah.
1: I'm bracing. I'm gripping the studio desk right now. Like, what did you do?
4: I'm glad Tina okayed this.
1: Yeah.
2: She did.
1: She's rubber stamped it.
4: Yeah.
2: Okay, so we headed to the wake and everyone had gathered there. There was maybe, say, 50
1: And was it traditional
2: people.
1: Greek funeral?
2: Yes, it was a beautiful Greek Orthodox service in the morning. With a Greek priest, and they've got this, it's all in Greek, so they're chanting for about an hour and they're lighting incense.
1: You say that like it's odd. It's a Greek funeral. What language would it be in?
2: Well, actually,
1: American?
2: He did switch from Greek to English, which was quite jarring because he had a very Australian accent. So this beautiful Greek chanting, and then he would sort of switch to English in his
1: Before the show, Rio described it as like Elton John and Kiki D, but in Greek.
2: Oh,
1: the kind of cooler response to them.
2: They're putting on a great show.
1: Wow.
2: Anyway, let's fast.
1: What's the faux pas? I can't relax.
2: Stop trying to avoid it.
1: You didn't fall in the hole, did you?
2: We're going to the wake. We're at the wake. There's about 50 or 60 people hovering around. There's food set up.
1: And I think they're paying their respects. I don't think they're hovering around.
2: No, at this point, everyone was hovering around.
1: No, they're not hovering around.
2: It was,
1: you're about to put down another faux pas now. What's the plural of a faux pas?
2: At the wake, everyone was in a state of hovering because we weren't quite sure what was the next move. Because there was all this beautiful food that was untouched, lovely Greek spread.
1: But not graveside.
2: No, but at this point, we've moved into like the cafe, restaurant, wake area.
1: Yeah,
2: we're away from
1: wake area.
2: And then I said to Caitlin, I said, can we start eating this food? And she goes, no one else is eating. And I said, I think they want us to eat the food. Why would they put out this delicious Greek spread if it's not to be eaten?
1: It almost sounded like you affected a little bit of a Greek accent. I wonder why they eat the food.
2: I was starving by this point as well. I hadn't eaten since breakfast.
1: Don't make excuses.
2: And Caitlin goes, no, everyone's waiting for a reason. I said, nah. I said, you know why everyone's waiting? Everyone's waiting for someone brave to take the first step, first dormade, take the first calamari, and then the rest will follow.
1: Plus, I bet if it was freshly made Greek food, it would have looked like a banquet.
2: Exactly. Well, it was terrible to let that go to waste. And Caitlin says, I think you're underthinking it. I said, I think you're overthinking it.
1: No, you can't be the first one.
2: Someone has to be the first one.
1: No, but
2: someone must. Otherwise, no one will eat.
1: Not a bystander. Oh. That's the mourning family. They do that.
2: No, I think they were... That's okay, maybe. They're for the first. But everyone was waiting. So I thought, I'm gonna do the brave thing. I'm waiting for someone else to start. Let me be the one. So I go over there. I fill up a plate of calamari, domates, squid, beautiful dips, taramu salata.
1: I'm hungry.
2: And then I see Tina from across the way shooting me daggers, looking at me and shaking her head vigorously, going, Her friend runs over. Ash comes over to me. No. She goes, put the food down. The priest hasn't come and blessed the food yet. He has to come and bless the food before everyone eats it.
3: Even.
2: But Unfortunately, I was half right in that people were just waiting for one person to start.
1: Oh, no. So there have been loads of people chuckle into the unblessed food.
2: Everyone saw me eating the cursed food and go, oh, it's fine.
1: Don't then have that third eye out on you.
2: And so they all started. There was probably a dozen people then with plates of food in their hand, and Tina's aunties are running around to everyone who's
1: taking... not grabbing the food off them.
2: But you're like, stop, no. Like grabbing their plates, taking it out of their hands and putting it down because the priest hadn't blessed the food yet. We're still waiting on the priest. Everyone's eating cursed Greek food.
1: Oh. It's not cursed. Yeah. It's just unblessed.
2: It was unblessed.
0: You're still going to hell.
1: So what happened? Did he go around blessing each plate?
2: And then, eventually.
1: And now we will have the blessing of the plates.
2: Yeah, the priest does come. He blessed it, not individual plates, but he does come over and bless each table of food. And then we could start eating. But yes, I might have started a little bit early.
1: Oh my word. What was the vibe from Tina and her mum? Daggers.
2: Initially daggers, yes. Tina was...
1: Now I understand why you had a bit of bad luck yesterday. You got locked in a hallway. They've got that third eye on you, my friend.
3: I'm tired, Grandpa.
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19: A very high chance of showers this morning and a thunderstorm in the evening. Tuesday brings showers and 19. Wednesday, a shower or two and a top of 17. And Thursday, another shower or two, 16 across the Riverland and Mallee. Today, we're headed for a top of 19. And right now at the Davilly's Air Conditioning Weather Station, it's 11.
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9: A very high chance of showers this morning and a thunderstorm in the evening. Tuesday brings showers and 19. Wednesday, a shower or two and a top of 17. And Thursday, another shower or two, 16 across the Riverland and Mallee. Today, we're headed for a top of 19. And right now at the De Villiers Air Conditioning Weather Station, it's 8.
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0: Riverland and Mallee weather.
7: A very high chance of showers this morning and a thunderstorm in the evening. Tuesday brings showers and 19. Wednesday, a shower or two and a top of 17. And Thursday, another shower or two, 16 across the Riverland and Mallee. Today, we're headed for a top of 19. And right now, at the Debilly's Air Conditioning Weather Station, it's 9.
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0: As a young DJ, many, many, many, many years ago, I was about to interview Ivor Davies. 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
0: That's what he did before he joined on. 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
9: A very high chance of showers this morning and a thunderstorm in the evening. Tuesday brings showers and 19. Wednesday, a shower or two and a top of 17. And Thursday, another shower or two, 16 across the Riverland and Mallee. Today, we're headed for a top of 19. And right now, at the Davili's Air Conditioning Weather Station, it's 9.
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11: A very high chance of showers this morning and a thunderstorm in the evening. Tuesday brings showers and 19. Wednesday, a shower or two and a top of 17. And Thursday, another shower or two, 16 across the Riverland and Mallee. Today, we're headed for a top of 19. And right now at the Davilly's Air Conditioning Weather Station, it's 9.
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6: With the latest, I'm Lockie Winnell. Tenders for wastewater system upgrades have been called for by the Loxton Wakery Council. The works hope to boost the network potential to allow an additional 628 domestic connections and trade wastewater in the Wakery area, while Loxton's upgrades are looking to allow for unrestricted use of wastewater and reduce flooding near the showgrounds and sporting fields. Further details on the projects can be found via the Council's website. A new report reveals students from regional and remote schools are sitting behind their city counterparts when it comes to information and communication technology literacy. Latest findings from the National Assessment Program reveal only 50% of Year 6 students achieved a proficient standard last year, which is down from 55% recorded in 2022. Just over a third of Year 10 students attained a proficient standard last year, which is the lowest level since the assessment program began in 2005. Stephen Ganeel from the Australian Curriculum Assessment and Reporting Authority says the results were generally lower for students outside the major cities.
2: As with other national assessments, these results continue to highlight the educational disparity of some students from regional and rural areas. Students from schools in major cities generally outperform those in regional and remote schools. And given the fast-paced, ever-changing nature of technology in today's world, it's really vital that we make sure all Australian students, wherever they live, are equipped with the knowledge and skills they need in ICT literacy to thrive at school and beyond.
6: Turning to sport, in the close season, Riverland footy has lifted a notch once again. Barmer and Monash handed Wakery their first defeat for the year after a come-from-behind win at the Lakeside. The Roos trailed at half-time by a goal. However, a third-quarter goal fest from the Roos saw them up by 24 points at three-quarter time. Final scores, Barmer and Monash 10-6-66 to Wakery's 5-6-36. While at Berry, it was cause for celebration after the Demons broke through for their first win, 9-8-62 to Renmark's 8-4-52. And at Loxton North, it was the Panthers that prevailed, 5-9-39 to Loxton, 3-5-29. Now you're up to date. I'm Lockie Bennell.
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8: Morning, I'm Phoebe Humphrey. Millennials say they would rather vote for One Nation than Labor or the Greens, according to the latest Redbridge poll. Pauline Hanson's party has overtaken Labor with 31% of the primary vote compared to Labor's 28%. Primary support for the government falling 3 points since handing down the budget. A three-year-old boy has died in a house fire in Melbourne. A man was also seriously injured in the blaze at Werribee, with an e-bike outside believed to be the cause. One of the so-called ISIS brides who has been charged with terror offences is expected to apply for bail today. The 34-year-old was charged last week after returning to Australia more than 8 months ago. And work on Brisbane's Olympic Stadium begins today, with Victoria Park now closed to the public, with protesters moved on from the site. Queensland Deputy Premier Jared Blais says their tents have been removed as a matter of safety.
9: The reality is it's going to be a construction site, and you can't have people protesting and living in tents in a construction site.
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8: In sport, the Panthers have snapped the Warriors' six-game winning streak at CommBank Stadium. Penrith were without Origin stars Nathan Cleary, Isaiah Yeo and Brian To'o, but managed to score a late try to win 20-18.
11: Yeah, it was a great win. It was a really good game, good high-quality game. Yeah, stoked.
8: Panthers coach Ivan Cleary there. And the Eagles are enjoying their best start to an AFL season in 5 years, notching up their fourth win in 2026. West Coast downing the Bombers by 30 points in Perth. That's the latest news and sport.
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14: Good morning, I'm Emily Minnie. Dairy processors need to have their opening milk prices and their milk supply agreements published this afternoon. Under the Dairy Code of Conduct, processors are required to publicise the information by 2 p.m. Eastern Standard Time. Farmers say opening milk prices need to cover off rising fertiliser costs as a result of the Middle East conflict. Australia's beef exporters have filled 80% of China's import quota. Rural reporter Toby Goff has the details.
15: The rush to send produce to China tariff-free has broken export records, with more than 116,000 tonnes shipped to the mainland between January and April this year. It's an increase of 30% on the same time last year. Beijing has set an import quota of 205,000 tonnes for Australian beef before a 55% tariff is applied. Experts believe that limit will be reached by the end of the month. Brazil is also subject to an import quota of 1.1 million tonnes. The Australian and Brazilian governments have been lobbying their Chinese counterparts to adjust the limits, which are expected to cost the Australian beef industry $1 billion in lost market access. Toby Goff, National Rural News.
14: A final decision on whether the use of a herbicide will be banned in Australia could be made within weeks. The farm chemical regulator has fronted a Senate inquiry and has been grilled on why the use of paraquat is still legal. The US state of Vermont banned the chemical last week over concerns about its links to Parkinson's disease. Australian Pesticides and Veterinary Medicines Authority Chief Executive Scott Hansen says its initial decision, expected last December, had to be delayed.
16: About 2 weeks before we were meant to finalise our report, the US EPA released new information that they had just gathered with regards to the volatility of the chemical in the field. Out of an abundance of caution, we ran those numbers back through our assessments and had been finalising and addressing what that means in terms of the outcomes.
14: New data shows rural families who need to travel for their child's specialist healthcare are unaware of the support available to them. Nationwide, nearly 3 in 4 families are unaware of the services Ronald McDonald House offers. The charity provides low-cost accommodation for families whose child requires specialist treatment. Chief Executive Barbara Ryan says it's important for families to stick together.
17: We work in close partnership with hospitals, healthcare teams and community partners to help ease those additional pressures by providing a place for families to stay close to their child so that they can focus on being there when it matters most. No family should have to choose between having a place to stay and being there for their child.
14: And more than $1 million in grants are being awarded to nearly 80 community projects funded by the Foundation for Rural and Regional Renewal. 79 not-for-profit organisations will receive a share in the funds to deliver local services and programs to strengthen economies and build resilience in regional areas. And that's the state of the country. I'm Emily Minnie. Good morning.
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10: 5RM Riverland and Mallee weather. 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
18: We're a partly cloudy day today with the high chance of showers, also the chance of a late thunderstorm. Tomorrow, a top of 19, partly cloudy with some showers and a thunderstorm. And 16 with some showers for Wednesday. 19, today's top. Right now, 10 degrees at the DeVilliers Air Conditioning Weather Station.
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Woo, woo, woo. Ah, Brucey, I'm on fire. 5RM across the Riverland Valley. Hello, good morning. Pinch of the punch. Welcome to Monday, the 1st of June. Historical events are plenty. Got them coming up with Aaron Stevens, and on this day, we'll do that soon. Secret Sound back this morning. Morning Challenge wheel also. Look, lots going on. Let's stop mucking about and just get on with it. Matchbox 20, it's 3 a.m., 5RM. She

Right across the Riverland of Mallee, 5RM. Good morning. Up quarter after six with a severe weather warning has been issued for the Riverland and surrounds. Damaging winds rolling in throughout the day. Keep that in mind. Bit of a mixed bag as well. Some showers. Chance of a thunderstorm as well. 19 atop. And at the moment, sitting on 10. A full check of the weather coming up after the news and sport that's on the way for you at 6.30. We'll update you then. And Aaron Stevens is coming up after Joe with On This Day, 5RM.

0: Joe Jackson. Some fine songwriting. Is she really going out with him? 19 after 6. Now, $10,000, 10K cash track starts today. Some stage this morning, I'll play a particular song. I'll let you know what that song is after 6:30 this morning. When you hear it, just got to hit the phone, 858-22-111. Get yourself into the draw for $10,000, 10K cash tracks. It is starting this morning on 5RM.
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19: Pinch and a punch for the first day of the month. It's June 1st, the day in 1938, when Superman made his DC Action Comics debut.
20: Look, up in the sky, it's a bird.
21: It's a plane.
20: It's Superman.
19: The Heimlich manoeuvre came to prominence on this day in 1974.
22: As a chest surgeon, I knew if you pushed up on the diaphragm and compressed the lungs, it would act like a bellows and blow the object out.
19: CNN, the landmark American 24-hour news channel, was launched in 1980. 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
23: I know that we will succeed. 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
19: Remember when Susie Moroney swam from Mexico to Cuba in the record time of just under 39 hours in 1998?
24: My mum had breast cancer when I was 14, and I'm doing this for people who are living with cancer.
19: And General Motors filed for bankruptcy in 2009, the fourth largest US bankruptcy in history.
25: The auto industry is crashing. The world's biggest automaker is on the brink of bankruptcy.
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19: One of the world's greatest actors and voices, Morgan Freeman, is 89.
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28: Oh, yeah, that's a Rolling Stone blanket made of T-shirts, otherwise we'd get lost.
19: Can you believe Aussie actor and singer Jason Donovan is 58?
29: Well, how would a grown-up handle it? You're a big, tough, mature type of a guy.
19: Geelong and Essendon great turned Polly, John Barnes, is 57. Supermodel and America's Got Talent judge Heidi Klum is 53.
30: How can you say no to the pig? And in a weird way, I want to give the pig a kiss.
19: Alanis Morissette celebrates her 52nd birthday.
31: Because I've got one hand in my pocket and the other one is giving a high five.
19: Actress and comedian Amy Schumer is 45.
32: Am I different? I've gotten better looking.
19: Former women's world number one Justine Henin turns 44.
33: She's done it. Justine and Arden.
19: And actor Tom Holland is 30. He's Spider-Man.
34: Well, I could have stuck the landing a little better. It's just a new suit.
19: Finally, iconic star Marilyn Monroe was born Norma Jean Mortensen on this day in 1926. Died at just 36 in 1962.
35: But diamonds are a girl's best friend.
19: Remembering Marilyn Monroe on June 1st.
0: Bobby Jason Donovan's birthday today, but it's also Charlene's, and I'm not talking about Kylie Minogue. I'm talking about the actual Charlene. She is 76. Remember this, 1982. This was a huge hit. It's never been to me. 5RM.
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1: With the latest, I'm Lockie Bernal. The first day of winter could see some wild weather hit the Riverland. A severe weather warning for damaging winds is current for many areas of the state, including the Riverland. The Bureau say there's a high chance of rain today, together with a chance of a thunderstorm. Last month, Renmark recorded its highest ever rainfall total for May, set at 124.8 millimetres. As council budget consultation continues, further unpacking of Renmark Paringa's draft budget shows rate increases for some property types. Of the total forecasted rate income, residential rates will add a further 9% to Renmark Paringa's total, while vacant land will rake in an additional 24%. Averaged out, that's an additional $378 per property for vacant land. In total, rates for Renmark Paringa are forecast to bring in $10.8 million, up from $10.2 million last year. Consultation is now open through to the 19th of June. The Local Landscape Board is calling for locals to help track frog populations this week. The annual frog census takes place, with locals able to record frog calls via the Frog Spotter app. Contributions will help scientists understand how frog calls change throughout the seasons and provide insights into their distribution, habitat and breeding. Further information can be found via the Murraylands and Riverland Landscape Board. Turning to sport, Loxton North have claimed an impressive win in A1 Riverland Netball. Played Friday, Loxton led early. However, a strong third quarter from Loxton North saw them hold on for a thrilling one-goal win, 43-42. Friday's other game, saw Berry defeat Renmark, 52-47. Now you're up to date. I'm Lockie Whittle.
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3: Morning, I'm Phoebe Humphrey. Voters continue to punish Labor in the wake of its controversial budget, with today's Redbridge poll showing One Nation Now leads both the ALP and the Coalition on primary votes. Primary support for the government has fallen 3% since the budget and its housing tax reforms. Meantime, the housing market is beginning to flatline. New data from Cotality shows the market losing momentum in May as higher interest rates and tax changes weigh on demand. Sydney and Melbourne led the weakness, with dwelling values falling by 0.9 and 0.8% respectively. Work begins today on Brisbane's Olympic Stadium. Victoria Park is now closed to the public, despite protesters saying it will impact Aboriginal land and green space. Two cultural heritage protection applications relating to works there have been rejected. And the SES has been inundated with more than 500 calls for help as a powerful storm continues to batter the southwest of WA, with almost 30,000 losing power. Elsewhere, weather warnings are also in place in Victoria and South Australia.
0: Game over. 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
3: In sport, Essendon remain at the bottom of the ladder after a 30-point loss to West Coast. It was the Bombers' first game under interim coach Dean Solomon following the sacking of Brad Scott. He admits the club's injury list took its toll.
4: Well, I think we had, of our seven leaders, we had one of our leaders out there today. We're going to use this, just use it as an education piece, but we want to hit the ground, hit the finishing line running.
3: And Penrith has ended the Warriors' winning streak. Earlier, the Raiders knocked off the Cowboys while the Dragons shocked the Broncos. That's the latest news in sport.
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5: Bureau of Meteorology issuing a warning for damaging winds today across the Riverland, heading for a top of 19. Very cloudy with a high chance of showers, also chance of a thunderstorm. Tomorrow, 19 with some showers and thunderstorms, and 16 showers for Wednesday. Right now, the DeVille's Air Conditioning Weather Station, 10 degrees.
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Hunters and collectors searching for the Holy Grail, 5RM, 22 to 7, 10K cash tracks. It starts this morning. I'm going to play a song sometime between now and 9 o'clock. When

0: what song are we listening out for? Well, this little ditty. Yeah, you got the Wilburys, End of the Line. When you hear that played in full at some stage this morning, 858-22-111 for your chance to get into the draw for $10,000 with our 10K Cash Tracks 5RM.
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Right across the Riverland O'Malley, 5RM Elton John, it's your song. Your song this morning to get yourself in the running for $10,000 is the Wilburys. And when you hear that played in full, 858-22-111, get your name on the standby list for $10,000. It's 5RM's 10K Cash Tracks, and that song is going to play at some stage.

That's it, Farnhams. Well, called it quits. Like he really had much say in it. There'll be no more live performing, no more singing for Farnham. All we can really do now is just, well, thank him for the great tunes over the years and never forget how bloody good he was. It's 5RM, 9 to 7. Up for a spin. Of course, yeah. Morning Challenge will spin. That is coming up after 7 o'clock. The Big Four Berry Riverside Holiday Park.

0: Dance Dragons, Are You Old Enough? 5RM, nearly 7 o'clock, news, sport and weather coming up. For your next, and then a spin of the morning challenge wheel, thanks to the Big Four Berry Riverside Holiday Park, where memories are made and heroes are honoured.
1: Hey, I'm Christian O'Connell. 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
22: With the latest, I'm Lockie Winnell. River Murray flows into South Australia, sitting around 3 gigalitres a day and expected to stay steady throughout the week. The Department for Environment and Water say that flows over Lock 1 are slightly lower, forecast ease back to around 2.5 gigalitres a day. Authorities have warned, however, that river levels may fluctuate more than usual, with flows now largely made up of entitlement flow following the end of major environmental water releases. A men's table dinner event is coming to the Riverland later this month. The special entree session will be held at the Big River Tavern in Berry on the 22nd of June, with the event designed to reduce isolation, build resilience and create structured opportunities for connection in communities. Preventative Health SA has partnered with the men's table organisation to run events this year in the Riverland, along with other regional areas facing high levels of social and economic stress. Locals interested can learn more via the menstable.org. Turning to sport, Riverland football after six rounds shows any side could be a contender. Barmra Monash handed Wakery their first loss, with the Roos lighting up the third quarter, putting away six goals to Wakery's one. Final scores read Barmra Monash 10-6-66 to Wakery's 5-6-36. At Berry, the Demons got their first win after recent narrow losses. Scoreboard 9-8-62 to Renmark's 8-4-52. And at Loxton North, a low-scoring scrap between rivals Loxton and Loxton North saw the Panthers prevail 5-9-39 to Loxton's 3-5-23. Now you're up to date. I'm Lucky Winnell.
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24: Morning, I'm Phoebe Humphrey. Barnaby Joyce says he's not surprised by the latest poll, which shows One Nation is the most popular political party in Australia. The latest Redbridge poll revealing the party's primary vote has risen to 31% ahead of Labor on 28%. The coalition sits on 20. Barnaby telling Seven it's clear Aussies are fed up with the current government.
25: The issue is that people are suffering from the cost of living because of the insane desire to change the weather, incremental environmental laws, the fact that people can't afford a house.
24: The Defence Force has updated recruitment rules allowing trans and non-binary applicants to complete fitness testing. News Corp reports documents obtained under Freedom of Information laws also reveal those identifying as non-binary are currently unable to take part in AUKUS submarine training programs due to the US military policies. Victoria's free public transport period is officially over, but fares are half price for the rest of the year, and hundreds have been arrested in Paris after violent clashes following Paris Saint-Germain's Champions League win.
18: Game over, and the winner is the Hot Chooks, now available at Berry Hotel, Sip and Save drive-thru. 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
24: In sport, the Panthers are now two games clear on top of the NRL table after a dramatic 20-18 win over the Warriors. Penrith were without Origin stars Nathan Cleary, Isaiah Yeo and Brian To'o, but Casey McLean backed up from his debut for the Blues with two tries.
26: No, I got told after camp anyways, I was like, oh, I don't mind. And then I got told at training because you're still young. I was like, oh, fair enough.
24: They're on Fox. And no new coach bounce for Essendon, going down to the Eagles by 30 points in Perth. It was interim coach Dean Solomon's first game. That's the latest news and sport.
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23: 5RM Riverland and Mallee weather.
0: Partly cloudy today with the high chance of showers, also chance of a thunderstorm. Bureau of Meteorology issuing a warning for damaging winds today as well across the Riverland. Tomorrow, 19 with some showers and also a thunderstorm. 16 with showers for Wednesday. 19 today, right now, 11 at the De Villiers Air Conditioning Weather Station.
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23: This is 5RM Breakfast.
0: Oh, good morning, everybody. Welcome to Monday. Lockie Whittle's here. Yeah, mate.
22: Yeah, going well. G'day. Happy Monday. Good to see you.
0: Pinching a punch, mate. 1st of June, May, finally. Jeez, it was dragging on there a bit towards the end, wasn't it?
22: Yeah, I needed winter to officially start.
0: Yeah.
22: And now it has.
0: Well, here we are, and we're getting it all today, mate. Showers, thunderstorms, wind warnings from the Bureau of Meteorology.
22: You name it. We've got the lot.
0: It's all going on. Should we have a spin and get right into it?
22: There's some certainties in today, and that's one of them.
0: Yeah, absolutely. For the Big Four Berry Riverside Holiday Park. Where memories are made and heroes are honoured. Give it a whirl. Nah, it's pretty ordinary start of the week, mate. I'm embarrassed by that spin, to be completely honest.
22: The wheel knows it's winter.
0: Yeah. We're going to go with it because it's under over.
22: Well, we could roll with it.
0: Yeah, we'll do it.
22: Why not?
0: It's a nice, easy game to fire off the week. We'll get into that after some Fleetwood Mac, 5RM.

0: across the River Lane Valley, 5RM. Fleetwood Mac, it's Rhiannon, 10 after 7. Lockie Winnell's here. Showing up for the first day of June, first day of winter, front and centre, ready to go with our morning challenge, Wheel Game Under Over. Thanks to the Big Four Berry Riverside Holiday Park.
1: Absolutely, I work from work.
0: Yeah, Monday.
1: First day of winter doesn't matter.
0: No, we're in Monday. Well, it's WA Day as well. Monday, the 1st of June, big celebrations after the Mighty Eagles last night, mate. Put on a pretty good performance there against Essendon.
1: Do you reckon the Premier might say have Tuesday off as well?
0: Nah, they deserve it. They deserve it. I've got a new one. Remember when Oscar Allen played for the West Coast and I nicknamed him Schindler? So every time he went near the ball, I'd just yell out, Schindler! Got a new one. That's Ruben. He's now the sandwich. Oh. So last night, a lot of joy in the sandwich.
1: Love it. You would have done well. Yeah. As a footy caller in the 90s.
0: I'd be like Rexy. Everyone would have had a nickname.
1: And yeah, at the end of the game, you'd like, who actually kicked that goal? Yeah. I don't know. It doesn't matter.
0: he's just the sandwich. All I know is one of his names is Ruben, either his first name or last name. All right, let's get into it. Morgan Freeman celebrating his birthday today. You'd be familiar with Morgan Freeman's work.
1: Oh, yeah. Hey? Yeah.
0: One of the greats. Under or over 90 for Morgan Freeman?
1: I'll say under.
0: Yeah, 89 today. Here we go. Ron Wood. Stay with me.
1: We haven't had a Small Faces reference in a while.
0: Well, this is the Faces,
1: the
0: mate.
1: Faces, yeah. Sorry, yeah.
0: Ronald Wood, born in Middlesex in the old dark. Of course, then went on to replace Mick Taylor in the Stones. But wrote this with Rock and Rod for the Faces. Actually, sorry, wrote it with Jeff Beck. Under or over 80 for Ronald Wood, Ron Wood?
1: I will say under.
0: You're going to say under? 79 today. So you're doing all right.
1: Still rocking.
0: Charlene D'Angelo. Now, I played this earlier this morning. Do you remember this? No, a bit before your time, but you know the song.
1: Yes, I do. This has been in a few movies.
0: Yes. 1982. The number one spot in Australia for 6 weeks.
2: But you know it.
0: When I was a kid, it felt like 5RM had one record, and it was Charlene's I've Never Met.
1: Okay.
0: It just seemed to be on all the time.
1: It's good to see that's obviously left the building at some stage, that record.
0: Mate, under or over 80 for Charlene.
1: 82.
0: 82 was the big year for her.
1: I'll say under.
0: 76 today. Jason Donovan.
1: Of course.
0: Ties in quite well with Charlene, but a different Charlene. Under or over 60 for Jason Donovan. And, geez, hasn't he fallen off the face of the earth?
1: Yeah, we were only speaking about Kylie Minogue the other day.
0: Yeah.
1: Jason Donovan.
0: Under over 60.
1: I will say... Yeah, you know what? I'm going to say over for this one.
0: Right, 58.
1: Okay.
0: Yeah.
1: Was close.
0: Still only a young fella.
1: I thought it might have been at 60, 61.
0: Alanis Morissette. Jagged Little Bill. Still one of the finest albums. Is she under or over? 50. Alanis Morissette.
1: Say Alanis or Alanis?
0: Oh, Alanis. Same drink. Order at the bar.
1: You speak to Dr. Cheryl on a Friday.
0: Oh.
1: It's Alanis.
0: Well, she's the queen of Canada, isn't she, Alanis?
1: Oh, yeah, absolutely.
0: Her and Brian Adams are running the show over there, aren't they?
1: Yeah, they are. Yeah, the royal family. did you say 60?
0: No, I said 60 for Alanis.
1: I'll say under.
0: You're gonna say under?
1: Only just.
0: All right. She is 52 today.
1: Yeah, okay. Wow, she must have been young when she released that.
0: She's very young. All right, well done, mate. I think that's 100%. You started at 100% or thereabouts. Well, Close enough.
1: It's a good week. Good start of the week.
0: 850,000 points for you for our morning challenge wheel game. Thanks to the Big Four Berry Riverside Holiday Park. 7:15. Let's get Alanis on 5RM.

0: it's Alanis, or Alanis. Ironic, celebrating her birthday today. She is 52, 5RM, right across the Riverland of Mallee with our 10K cash track starting today, Lockie Whittle.
1: Excited for this.
0: Absolutely, mate. Some stage between, well, now and then, sometime between now and nine, going to play the Wilburys end of the line. Cash track, innit?
1: Guys are right.
0: Could be worth $10,000 when you hear it played in full. 858-22-111. Get your name on the standby list for the 10 grand. What do you got in the news?
1: Yeah, there's a bit going on. Not quite $10,000, unfortunately, but I have got a severe weather warning for damaging winds for parts of the Riverland today. Many parts of the state, in fact. It's a sweeping cold front. I know you're speaking with the Bureau a little bit later this morning, so yep. I'll get some details on that one. But it's a bit like, hello, winter's here.
0: It's here.
1: Yep. Get the lot. And rain forecast through to Thursday as well.
0: Yeah.
1: So, bit going on.
0: Like there could possibly be any more rain left.
1: Yeah. Just touching base on, now that May's finished, to my calculations, Renmark set an all-time record.
0: Right, okay.
1: For May, 124.
0: Right.
1: That's a fair bit.
0: Jeez, that's for a the fair month. Slog, isn't it?
1: Just for the, and that's more than entire last year.
0: Yeah.
1: So, yeah, got a bit going on there. Also, River Murray Flow's got some details what's happening there at the moment, plus recapping a big weekend in Riverland Sport.
0: All right, we'll get all the details on the air and on the iHeart app at 7:30 this morning, 5RM.
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0: stop, it's Hammer Time, 5RM, 24 past 7. Got some new sport and weather on the way for you at 7.30, then $500 to go with the secret sound for Think Water Renmark. I gotta know if your sweet love
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1: With the latest, I'm Lucky Winnell. A severe weather warning has been issued for several areas today, including parts of the Riverland. The Bureau of Meteorology says a strong cold front will move across the state today, bringing damaging winds from late morning. We're on for further rainfall today as well, with the Bureau forecasting between 2 and 8 millimetres, along with the chance of a thunderstorm. This will become less likely tonight, while showers could continue through to Thursday. Local federal MP Tony Passon has gone on the attack over cuts to private health rebates. Proposed plans to reduce the rebate for those aged over 65 has caused significant concern. Passon has called for the community to get behind a petition to see the proposal reversed.
2: I reckon if you've worked hard and saved carefully to pay for private health cover, you shouldn't be punished. This government has its priorities all wrong. They support people with subsidies for electric vehicles but won't provide support for older Australians seeking private health insurance.
1: Turning to sport, Riverland footy has lifted a notch heading into the first bye for the season this weekend. Barmer Monash has handed Wakery its first loss of the year with a strong comeback at the Lakeside. In front of a packed Ladies Day crowd, the Barmer Monash Roos trailed by a goal at half time before a dominant third quarter saw them break clear to win by 30 points. 10-6-66 to Wakery's 5-6-36. At Berry, it was celebrations for the Demons, claiming their first win for the season, defeating Renmark 62-52. And at Loxton North, the Panthers proved too strong, downing Loxton 5-9-39 to 3-5-23. Sticking with Riverland football, and the Interleague side will be named this week prior to Saturday's game against the Barossa Light and Gawler. Now you're up to date. I'm Lockie Winnell.
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3: Morning, I'm Phoebe Humphrey. Labor is refusing to say if last month's federal budget is the reason behind its latest drop in the polls. Today's Redbridge poll shows One Nation has overtaken Labor on primary votes, 31% to 28%. MP Tanya Plibersek telling Seven, while the budget has copped criticism, One Nation isn't exactly offering alternatives.
4: It's time for One Nation to start talking about how they would deliver some of these things, because every opportunity they've had, they've actually voted against things that would make it easier.
3: Australia will only buy second-hand US nuclear-powered subs under an AUKUS overhaul. Defence Minister Richard Marles says the move will save Aussie taxpayers a significant amount of money. Price growth across Australia's property market has stalled, with big falls in Melbourne and Sydney. Figures by Cotality shows the two cities dropped 0.8% and 0.9% respectively in May. And Dua Lipa has tied the knot, the singer marrying actor Callum Turner in London, wearing a look paying homage to Bianca Jagger.
0: Game over, and the winner is the Hot Chooks, now available at Berry Hotels, Sip and Save drive-thru. 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
3: In sports, Socceroos coach Tony Popovich has settled on his final 26-man squad for the World Cup. Matt Ryan and Matthew Lecky have been named to play in their fourth cup. Popovich has also included Christian Vapalto and Titi Yenke. The Aussies' first match is on June 14. Essendon has lost its first game under interim coach Dean Solomon, going down to West Coast by 30 points. And in the NRL, the Panthers are now two games clear on top of the ladder after downing the Warriors 20-18 to close out round 13. That's the latest news and sport.
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6: Bureau of Meteorology issuing a warning for damaging winds across the Riverland today, and so partly cloudy with a high chance of showers and the chance of a thunderstorm. Tomorrow 19, showers and thunderstorms, and showers 16 for Wednesday. 19 today's top right now at the Davilles Air Conditioning Weather Station. 11.
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6: 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That's it right there. What do you got? What do you say? 858-22-111. 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
1: 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Have a go. Here it is. Michael and Michelle in Barmara. G'day, guys. How are you?
2: All right, mate. It's a pretty wintry day today.
1: It is, and what an absolute pleasure it was to finally meet the legend, the myth, Michael and Michelle, Saturday at the Auto Street Party. It was a real treat for me. I thoroughly enjoyed finally meeting you.
2: Me too. I thought you're a lovely guy, and I'll tell you what, the music you guys bring out is just fantastic. That's why we listen to your station every day. Thousands of other people, I guess.
1: Yep, that's it, mate. That's why we do it.
2: Right. The secret sound. Is it the sound of when you walk into a post office and you get a present and you use that bubble wrap and you're pushing it into the parcel, and the sound of that when the post office attendant is wrapping it all up for you?
1: Right, okay.
2: The bubble wrap stuff.
1: Yeah, bubble wrap's a bit of fun.
2: Yes.
1: Not what it is, Michael.
2: Okay, I'll keep trying.
1: Yeah, have a good day. 858-22-111 for the Secret Sound. $500 the prize. Good morning.
3: Yes, good morning.
1: How are you?
3: I'm good. How are you?
1: Yeah, not too bad.
3: That's good.
1: What do you reckon?
3: Have you got a length of aluminium foil and you're wrapping it around
1: your head.
3: Plate? keeping the cooked sausages warm.
1: Oh, okay.
3: Whilst you do the steaks.
1: Thought you might have been making a little hat out of it or something.
3: No. Past that stage.
1: Nothing to do with aluminium foil.
3: Okay, thank you.
1: Have a good day. Think Water Redmark, your local pumping and irrigation specialists, the Secret Sound. Hello.
4: Hello, this is Barney.
1: Barney, how are you, Uncle?
4: I'm good, yeah.
1: What do you got?
4: You know, the charcoal for the barbecue?
1: Yeah.
4: Breaking that around underneath the barbecue, nice and even. Yeah.
1: Mm-hmm.
4: Mm-hmm.
1: It's a good answer. Love cooking up with a bit of charcoal, but it's not what the sound is, Barney.
4: I love to cook it on the coal, normal fire.
1: Why would you muck around with gas when you can get that authentic taste?
4: Yep, can't beat that.
1: That's for sure. You have a good day, mate.
4: You too.
1: Yep, that's it right there. The elusive Secret Sound. $500 tomorrow morning, thanks to Think Water Redmark. When we next play after 7:30, 5RM.
0: Jonesy and Amanda.
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6: We talk a lot of word salad about Insta and Facebook. That's why we need Digital Jenna to make sense of it all.
7: It's been another massive week. It all started when we took a trip down memory lane to the day that you announced Liam's birth on radio, Amanda.
6: Oh,
7: 25 years ago. Mark on Facebook. I remember where I was when that was live on air. I stopped into the survey for a drink and the lady behind the counter noticed I had a tear in my eye.
6: Aww.
7: She asked me, what's wrong? I said, oh, nothing. I just heard Amanda Keller is having a baby and she started crying too.
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Breville Adabelli's 5RM, $10,000 could be yours with our 10K cash tracks. You are listening out for the Wilburys End of the Line. Yeah, you know the song. When you hear it, 858-22-111. To get yourself on the standby list to win $10,000, 5RM's 10K cash tracks, that song will play some stage this morning. When you hear it in full, that's when you call.

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1: Good morning, Michael. How are you?
3: I'm good, Anthony. How are you?
1: Well, where do I start? Cold, wet, windswept. Winter has not knocked on the door but kicked the door down.
3: That's exactly right. We've got a lot of weather moving through, not just today but over the rest of the week. Today, extensive shower activity, rainfall totals are around 1 to 5 millimetres, locally up to 10. We are looking at temperatures around 19 or 20, so still relatively mild but very windy, especially during the late afternoon into the evening. And then on Tuesday, we're going to see those strong winds continuing through the late morning and early afternoon. Temperatures around 19 degrees or so. Once again, around 1 to 5 millimetres expected. Then for Wednesday, just a couple of showers around. Does turn colder with winds going southwesterly, tops around 16 degrees. And then for Thursday, a couple of showers again. Temperatures once more about 16 degrees or so. And then towards Friday and into the weekend, we'll see conditions becoming a lot more settled. Partly cloudy skies, just a slight chance of a shower, not too much in it, however. Temperatures on Friday, about 15 or 16. Saturday, 17 or 18, and similar for Sunday.
1: 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You enjoy your week. We will check in with you on Friday. We'll get an update then. 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
0: With the latest, I'm Lockie Winnell. River Murray flows are again looking to be steady this week. Flows to South Australia are forecast to sit around 3 gigalitres per day, while flows at Lock 1 at Blanchetown slightly lower, 2.5 gigalitres a day. Widespread rainfall through the basin has seen some storages upstream increase, while transfers to Lake Victoria has seen the storage increase to 54%. Releases from the lake are now making up around 30% of the total flow to the state, while opening allocations for irrigators will be known mid this month, ahead of the new water year starting July 1st. Loxton Wakery Council has called for tenders on a major wastewater system upgrade. The works in Wakery aim to expand the network, allowing more than 600 additional household connections, along with increased trade wastewater capacity. While in Loxton, upgrades will focus on improving reuse, with plans to allow unrestricted wastewater recycling. The project is also expected to reduce flooding risk around key areas, including showgrounds near sport facilities. Tenders for the projects close on the 24th of June. Riverland locals are being encouraged to help track frog populations this week. The Riverland and Murrayland Landscape Board is calling on the community to take part in the annual frog census running this week. Residents can record frog calls using the Frog Spotter app, helping scientists monitor how frog populations change over time. Locally, the Riverland is home to the southern bell frog, which is listed as vulnerable, together with Bibron's toadlet, which is listed as rare in South Australia. Looking at sport, Loxton North have claimed a massive win in Riverland netball. They claimed a one-goal win over current premiers Loxton, who hadn't lost a game in several seasons. Friday's other A1 match saw Berry defeat Renmark 52-47. The win for Berry sees them sit third on the ladder, just one win behind the top two. Now you're up to date. I'm Lucky Winnell.
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13: Morning, I'm Phoebe Humphrey. Tony Abbott is confident he can help the coalition win back some of the support it's lost to One Nation as the former PM embarks on his new role as the Liberals' national president.
15: If you look back to the record of some previous Liberal governments, such as my own, we did scrap taxes, we did cut migration, and we didn't have an emissions obsession.
13: They're on Nine. It comes as today's Redbridge poll gives One Nation the lead in terms of primary vote. It's out to 31% ahead of Labor on 28 and the Coalition, which is back on 20. We're now one step closer to the 2032 Olympics, with building at Brisbane's Olympic Stadium to begin today. Victoria Park is now closed despite a number of protesters fighting to keep the park public. They have been removed. And one in four Aussie women say they don't plan on having kids, citing the soaring cost of living and concerns about global stability. A survey by Nine newspapers has also found those who do want kids expect to have smaller families.
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13: In sport, the Socceroos squad for the FIFA World Cup has been announced. Former Italian Christian Vapalto, who switched nationalities just 2 days ago, has been named, while Japan-born Titi Yengi will make his national debut. In NRL, the Warriors' six-game streak has been snapped by the Panthers, Penrith winning 20-18 despite missing Origin stars Nathan Cleary, Isaiah Yeo and Brian To'o. And West Coast is having the best start to its AFL season in 5 years, beating Essendon at home by 30 points. That's the latest news and sport.
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1: Partly cloudy with a high chance of showers, also a chance of a thunderstorm. Bureau of Meteorology issuing a weather warning for damaging winds across the Riverland and Mallee today. 19 with showers and a thunderstorm tomorrow. 16 and showers Wednesday. 19 today, right now, 10 at the DeVilles Air Conditioning Weather Station.
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0: across the River Land of Mallee, 5RM, Tom Cochran's Life is a Highway, 9 after 8. Lockie Whittle's here, mate. Certainly a highway leading into Barmer on Saturday for the street party.
1: Yeah, Riverland Auto Street Party. Good to see big crowds in attendance.
0: Oh, mate. It's a mighty fine machinery too on display. Just about everything you could ever want to see.
1: Yeah, I mean, I was thrilled to see a Hyundai i30 2018 spec. 19, I think it is, actually. Yeah.
0: A lot of interest in the i30. Didn't win any of the People's Choices Awards or anything like that, but, you know, we were front and centre with it.
1: That little thing's been a workhorse, just quietly. Anyway.
0: I did spot a couple of things that I thoroughly enjoyed. I was a little bit disappointed with the motorbikes.
1: Well, it was raining.
0: Yeah.
1: You know, you got to dress up to ride a bike.
0: But what I did see was a couple of absolute top shelf.
1: Oh, okay. So talking quality over quantity.
0: Absolutely.
1: Perhaps. Okay, righto.
0: Which was nice to see. One that I was disappointed with is, while we were doing the broadcast, an old Harley Shovelhead went chugging by. I thought, oh, mate, haven't seen the shovel for a while. I'm going to go and check that out. When we finished, I went to look for it, couldn't find it. I made it packed up.
1: Yeah, okay, had enough.
0: He'd taken her home. The other thing was the Corellas.
1: Oh, right.
0: We're causing some interesting scenarios because people are rocking up with, you know, beautifully polished machinery, only to then spend most of the day wiping Corella shit off them.
1: Yeah.
0: Could have saved that for bird chat for tomorrow, actually.
1: That's unfortunate.
0: Yeah. The Corellas also gave me another highlight. When a drone went flying past, the Corellas took off and took the drone out, come crashing to the ground.
1: Oh, took the drone out?
0: Yeah.
1: Oh, wow.
0: Yeah, yeah, flew right into the flock of Corellas.
1: Oh, wow.
0: Down it came.
1: That's a little bit dangerous.
0: Mate, a lot of money raised too for the Royal Flying Doctor Service and just people getting out and enjoying the day. Looking forward to next year's already.
1: Yeah, absolutely. And just on the funds raised, looking, the official count will come out pretty soon and we'll get the tally here at 5RM. Don't worry about that.
0: Absolutely. Now, there was two Thunderbirds that we were parked up next to. Just mighty fine pieces of machinery. And we all know Mark Cohn, you know, Walking in Memphis.
2: Walking in Memphis.
0: He's actually got a song about a silver Thunderbird, which is probably the best song that he's ever done. Yet it's received no airplay. No one's even heard of it. Oh, that is until this morning. I'm going to get it on for a bit of a treat. It's Mark Cohn's Silver Thunderbird, just in recognition of those two fine pieces of machinery on display at the Riverland Auto Street Party on the weekend. We'll get some headlines after this. 12 past 8.

0: It's River Late of Ali's 5RM with Mark Cohn, Silver Thunderbird. Lockie, no one's going to be able to listen to Walking in Memphis the same. They're going to be like, oh, play that bloody Thunderbird song, will you? Even you were like, I've never heard this. This song's amazing.
1: No, I thought Mark only ever had one song. Well, turns out he's got two.
0: Mate, he's got an album full of great gear. I've said this over and over again. He's one of the most underrated artists of all time, Mark Cohn. And just proof there with Silver Thunderbird in recognition of a couple of fine vehicles. Geez, people are proud of their hot rods and their customs and their whatnot, aren't they?
1: Yeah, absolutely.
0: Just so much pride and just sitting around all day.
1: Having a chat.
0: Talk to anyone about anything.
1: Well, it's an excuse to start it up.
0: Yeah.
1: You didn't get your bike there, I see.
0: No.
1: It's all right. All good.
0: I did see a big valve BSA Super Rocket.
1: Oh, okay.
0: Yeah, we love a motorbike that's made by a company that also make firearms.
1: Yes, very true.
0: It's back in the day if you wanted a good bike.
1: Well, there was only a couple of choices back. Well, actually, there was probably more choices than there is now. But you're right. Yeah. A lot of companies back then had multi different departments.
0: Absolutely. Yeah. There was a Douglas too. Douglas motorbike that was after the war. It's one that was made from the confiscated castings of the BMWs.
1: Okay, righto.
0: Yeah, the old cylinders,
1: Righto. Out the side. Interesting anyway, stuff.
0: No. Sit here and waffle on about motorbikes.
1: Motorbike chat.
0: Righto, street party. Yeah. Want more motorbikes next year? I'm going to rally for it.
1: Well, big time. You can start the campaign.
0: Yeah.
1: Absolutely.
0: I am. Not enough bikes. People, there should be more bikes. Mine was in the shed.
1: Yeah.
0: I had the i30, mate,
1: Oh, well, I mean, that's what everyone wanted to see.
0: That's right. I was putting that on show. No time for headlines.
1: All good.
0: But we look at all the big stories on the in the news for you at 8:30 on the air and on the iHeart app. I'm going to mention too that our 10K cash track this morning is the Woolberries. When you hear it, hit the phone 858-22-111. 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It is on this morning. 5RM.

0: 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It is the Wilbury's end of the line. When you hear it, 858-22-111. 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
1: With the latest, I'm Lockie Winnell. Proposed cuts to private health rebates for those over 65 has fired up a local MP. Member for Barker, Tony Passon, says the proposal is wrong and is calling on the community to sign a petition to reverse the idea.
2: I reckon if you've worked hard and saved carefully to pay for private health cover, you shouldn't be punished. This government has its priorities all wrong. They support people with subsidies for electric vehicles but won't provide support for older Australians seeking private health insurance.
1: And for Barker, Tony Passon there. Regional and remote students could be falling behind their city peers in digital skills, according to a new report. Just 50% of Year 6 students reached the national standard last year, down from 55% in 2022. Those findings from the National Assessment Program further found that only 37% of Year 10 students were proficient.
3: As with other national assessments, these results continue to highlight the educational disparity of some students from regional and rural areas. Students from schools in major cities generally outperform those in regional and remote schools. And given the fast-paced, ever-changing nature of technology in today's world, it's really vital that we make sure all Australian students, wherever they live, are equipped with the knowledge and skills they need in ICT literacy to thrive at school and beyond.
1: Stephen Ganeel from the Australian Curriculum Assessment and Reporting Authority speaking. Looking at sport, and there were thrilling games all round in Riverland football played Saturday. After suffering heartbreaking narrow losses in recent weeks, Berry broke through to defeat Renmark 9-8-62 to Renmark's 8-5-52. Win for Berry, their first for the season and the first over Renmark in several. At Barmer's Lakeside Oval, it was a third-quarter showcase of goal-kicking that set up a win for the Barmer and Monash Roos over Wakery, 10-6-66 to 5-6-36. The loss for Wakery, their first for the year. While at Loxton North, the home side rallied for a gutsy win in challenging conditions, 5-9-39 to Loxton's 3-5-23. Heading into the bye, Wakery still sit top ahead of Barmer and Monash, who've jumped to second. Loxton North sit third, while Loxton are now fourth. Now you're up to date. I'm Lockie Whittle.
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5: Morning, I'm Phoebe Humphrey. One Nation is now the country's most popular party on primary votes, with Labor copping a backlash in the wake of its budget. Today's Redbridge poll has support for One Nation up 4% to 31. Labor's has slid by 3 to 28, while the Coalition's has eased by 2% to just 20. A three-year-old boy has died in a house fire in Melbourne. A man was also seriously injured in the blaze at Werribee, with initial reports a second-hand e-bike or scooter was outside the home. And Australian diver says the search is ongoing in a Laos cave for two men. Rescue teams are shifting their focus to the pair after five men were freed over the weekend. Josh Richards is part of a group of divers who were flown to the Southeast Asian country.
6: There's a passage beyond. It sounds like it's even tighter and more unpleasant.
5: And one of the so-called ISIS brides who has been charged with terror offences is expected to apply for bail today. The 34-year-old was charged last week after returning to Australia more than 8 months ago.
0: Game over, and the winner is the Hot Chooks. 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
5: In sport, just days after pledging allegiance to Australia, young Italian star Cristian Vapalto has been named in the Socceroos' final 26-man squad for the World Cup. A total of 17 players are in line to play in the World Cup for the first time. The Eagles are enjoying their best start to an AFL season in 5 years, notching up their fourth win in 2026, but coach Andrew McWalter is not getting complacent.
7: Our game's getting a little bit stronger, but we're head down, bum up.
5: And a gritty performance from the Panthers, who downed the Warriors 20-18 without their Origin stars. That's the latest news and sport.
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4: 5RM, Riverland and Mallee weather.
8: Partly cloudy today with some showers and also the chance of a thunderstorm. The Bureau of Meteorology issuing a weather warning for damaging winds too today. Tomorrow, 19 with some showers, 16 showers for Wednesday. Today, a top of 19. Right now, 11 at the DeVilliers Air Conditioning Weather Station.
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0: Yeah, a whole stack of people added to the standby list for a chance to win $10,000 tomorrow morning. Another 10K cash track. Just keep listening. I'll let you know what that is after 6:30 tomorrow morning. Get yourself into the running for $10,000, 5RM right across the Riverland of Mallee. With the More Music Morning coming up after 9 o'clock. Yeah, Tracy Chapman's in there. Got some Billy Ocean. The Bangles, get them on. Little River Band. Oh, Meredith Brooks makes an appearance. We'll do it for statewide apprenticeships. The More Music Morning. It's on the way from 9, 5RM.
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12: With the latest, I'm Lockie Winnell. The first official day of winter is expected to bring some wild weather to the Riverland. A severe weather warning for damaging winds is in place for several areas of the state, with showers and possible thunderstorms expected today. Meanwhile, Redmark has just recorded its wettest May on record, with 124.8 millimetres falling last month. Riverland locals are being urged to help track frog populations this week as part of a national project. The Murraylands and Riverland Landscape Board is calling on the community to take part in the annual frog census running through the first week of winter. Residents are being encouraged to record frog calls using the Frog Spotter app, helping scientists monitor changes in populations over time. The Riverland is home to several native frog species, including the vulnerable southern bell frog and the rare Bibron's toadlet. Preventative Health SA have partnered with the Men's Table organisation for an event this month in Berry. A special entree session will be held at the Big River Tavern on the 22nd of June. The initiative aims to reduce social isolation, build resilience, and create stronger connections within the community. Once started, the events have already seen success in other regions, with the charity now having close to 300 groups nationally. Sport: Riverland A1 Netball has seen Loxton North and their rivals Loxton a one-goal defeat. The loss for Loxton is their first in three seasons, while North's third quarter Friday night set up the dramatic victory. Berry kept their strong season going in the other A1 match with a win over Renmark, 52-47. Now you're up to date. I'm Lockie Whittle.
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15: Morning, I'm Phoebe Humphrey. Barnaby Joyce says One Nation is not getting ahead of itself despite new polling showing it is now the most popular political party in Australia. The Redbridge poll has it 3 points clear of the ALP on primary votes and 11% ahead of the coalition. Joyce telling Seven they're not in government yet.
16: I'll never get ahead of ourselves. That'd be hubris. It's an incredible honour. It's an indicator, not a vote.
15: Australia's housing market is beginning to flatline. New data from Cotality shows the market losing momentum in May as higher interest rates and tax changes weigh on demand. And thousands of homes in Western Australia are without power after storms lash the state. That wild weather is now moving east with a severe weather warning for damaging wind and heavy rain issued for South Australia before it hits Victoria later.
17: The low pressure system will continue to track east with a cold front out ahead, and that's going to bring some damaging winds to southern parts of South Australia today.
15: Lana Cherney from the Weather Bureau there.
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15: In sport, Essendon has lost its first game under interim coach Dean Solomon, going down to West Coast by 30 points. Solomon says he'll need a bit more time to start to implement his new style of play.
18: Tough week. We only really the last sort of 48 hours we've been able to coach the new game plan. So we're looking to build it from contest out. And then our team defence is something we continue to work on.
15: And heartbreak for Aussie soccer star Martin Boyle, missing the final 26-man squad for the World Cup. He was forced to miss the last World Cup through injury. That's the latest news and sport.
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20: The Bureau of Meteorology have issued a warning for strong winds across the Riverland and Mallee today. Damaging winds, in fact, partly cloudy with a high chance of more showers. And also the chance of a thunderstorm later on today. 19 with showers and thunderstorms tomorrow, and 16 partly cloudy with showers for Wednesday. Today, a top of 19. And right now, at the De Villiers Air Conditioning Weather Station, it's 11.
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3: Let's be frank. Australia's immigration system is broken. The numbers are too high and the standards are too low. Albo has brought in a record 1.4 million people in 3.5 years, putting pressure on housing and essential services. Australians can see the country they love changing for the worse. That's why the Coalition has announced a migration policy with Australian values at its heart, putting Australian values first, stopping system abuse and showing a red light to radicals.
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